0: Hey, Colin, just an update from the scene. Currently have westbound lanes open to let traffic through, working with TMC on that. Crews are remaining on the northern side, continuing to extinguish the pile. We will have a hook bin arriving in approximately 15 to 20 minutes time, so we can start loading the rubbish in there.
1: Yeah, received. Thanks. Fine and clear.

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1: Parrish, y'all.
0: Thanks. Are you able to move officers Pearson and Cartwright from vehicle 208 to 272? We're just doing some out-of-resort training approved by Dom.
1: Yeah, copy. You're not going into another vehicle, just knocking off the car, is that right?
2: Hi, I'm from Helen's duty.
0: Officers Sturt and McAvoy will remain on 208, and officers Pearson and Cartwright will be on 272.
1: Oh, excellent. No worries, I'll fix it up.
3: Southern Highlands duty report of bush alight. It's an escape pile burn. The landholder has got the gate code in the details for cruise on arrival.
2: Yeah, copy that. Can you page the next, thanks.
3: Okay, received.

0: Lachlan, tell me one, Blue.
1: Go ahead.
0: Yeah, now responding. Crew of two, one structural, DC-1.
1: Received.

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1: Tamil Station.
0: Viacom Tamil Station. We have a crew of two. Is there any chance we can jump on with Filmy if they've been paged?
1: Yeah, I've Drillmere has been paged. They're already on the road. We'll see if we can get them to swing by and pick you up. Clear you, Drillmere 1, Viacom.
2: Yeah, Viacom, unfortunately, that's 5 minutes in the other direction. Did you want us to turn around?
1: Yeah, Drillmere 1, we'll get you to continue to scene. Clear you, Tamil Station 5.
0: Received.

0: Hey, Tunnel Station, if you guys want to jump in your personal vehicles and proceed out to scene and work with the Thrillmere crew, I will send you a stop page if you are not required.
1: Okay.

0: Yeah, Mike, I'm on scene 295 Scroggies Road. There's smoke coming from the rear of a house. Owner says he's got it under control, but needs some help putting it out, so you can keep that Tarmor crew coming. We'll update in a minute.
1: Yeah, receive. Thanks. Fucking clear.
2: Mike, on pole control. Blue.
1: Go ahead.

0: Thanks, comms. Can you please attach fire rescue to this incident? We require fire rescue out here to deal with four solar batteries, approximately 2 foot by 1 foot in size. There's four of them. Just request fire rescue's assistance for safe disposal.
1: Yeah, received. Thank you. And that was pile control.
0: Yeah, A firm pile control.
1: Yeah, received. We'll get fire rescue attached. Fire complete.

0: If Farcom, we've got an escape pole burn approximately 10 by 10. One's climbed a tree fairly substantially. He is saying that he has permits in with council and the RFS. I'll just ask him to get a copy. Could you confirm if there is anything on the system?
1: There's nothing for number 295, but there is a notification for the property behind at number 53, Trilly Grove.
0: Yeah, understood. I'll see if I can confirm some other addresses then. What we know as Scroggy's Control.
1: You receive, thanks. Five and clear.
2: Hi, Colm. You're turning 7 blue.
1: Go ahead.
2: I received message to contact you. Over.

0: I Tang and Seven, it's going to be for you to contact the local district duty officer if you want to give them a call. If you don't have their number, we can get them to give you a call if possible.
1: Yeah, I can't. My phone won't let me call out. I do have his number. I've sent him a text, so I do have that access to communication with him. Over.
0: Yeah, received. Thank you very much. If you can get texting, that'd be greatly appreciated. Falcon call.
2: Falcon, Southern Highlands Duty.
0: Go ahead.
2: Yeah, can you just confirm with Selmy whether they require any additional resources?
0: Could you scroll use control?
1: Yeah, go ahead, Falcon.
3: Falcon, was rescue pump 2 Alpha Green.
0: Yeah, from the duty, do you require any additional resources?
3: Falcon, was rescue pump 207 Alpha.
1: We're just going to confirm whether they want this put out or not, or whether we've got paperwork from there, whether we let it go or whether we'll have to extinguish.
3: Comes with liaised with the ambulance members on site. They said they've called us off and we're not required. We're code 4 remaining on radio, over.
0: Yeah, received, thanks. You've got Buxton 1 approximately 5 minutes away. Do you want me to drop them down to proceed in the meantime?
3: 500, rescue pump 207 Alpha, received yourself. Liaised with ambulance. You've been called off and not required. You code 4, 1020, channel.
1: Yeah, that's fine, Falcon.
0: Clear to you, Buxton 1, Falcon.
4: And Falcon, copied last transmission, over.
0: Thank you, Falcon, clear.

0: Fly comms, Rocky's control, blue. Go ahead.
1: Up to Marimbula 216. Can I just get you on a cat 2, please, stroke Marimbula?
2: Stand copy.
0: Yeah, fly comms, there's no paperwork in place directly impacting this property, so we're going to extinguish the fire.
3: Yeah, received. Fly comms clear.

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0: 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Small hot spots in the house have been extinguished. Exclusion zones established around entire premises due to structural instability. Fire Rescue New South Wales duties concluded. Site has been handed back over to owner. Pump 373 is code 4. Over.
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0: Leaving Tambar Springs, heading for Bathurst. Day 230.
1: See that 5-6, just the one on board?
0: Yes, one on board.
1: Copy that 5-6. Safe travels. We'll check in on you in about 2 hours if we don't hear from you before.

0: 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I'm Riskman 357 Blue from Jacarina Drive, Possum Place Childcare Centre. We have a smouldering log inside the previous burnout area of the hazard reduction, inaccessible to our pump. 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When they arrive, I'll hand over to them, over.
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0: Yeah, just advising, I'll be in station inspections to the north of Crookall today, late this afternoon, thank you.
1: Received.
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5: Thank you. So case was stated, we've got an 80-plus-year-old female who's been knocked to the ground from standing by a cow. She's sustained a head strike with an LOC for approximately 1 minute. She's amnesic to events. She has a significant whack to the right-hand side of her head. She's currently DCS-14. I think we'll be able to handle, if they can stand down the chopper, we'll provide some odds as they pop up for us. At this stage, we're planning to transport the camera.
2: Copy, understood. Thank you.
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6: 283, just looking for a sign off time for Officer Kilroy. Officer Shepherd is still completing paperwork.
2: Copy, no
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2: 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Thank you for helping out.
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1: South Arm 9.
2: Yeah, of course, no worries. Thank you.
9: Yeah, g'day Firecom. South Arm 9 and South Arm 7 are about to commence a tactical burn on this Tullock Road fire. Do you need any grid references or anything?
10: Your duty has already popped the grid references into ICON. I will make another burn starting now. Is there anything else you wanted to pass on?
9: Not at this stage. I'll give you a sit rep throughout the day.
10: Actually, thanks. Fine and clear.
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13: 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I have Chandler and Lloyd on until 2300 now. Good day.
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0: Just an update from the Princess Highway and Ferry Meadow. We've gained entry to a factory volume for smoke issuing. We have two crews and two lines of 38 at work. 360 complete. This will be known as Ferry Meadow Command. SO21 is IC. Over. And further to that, position in hand. Over.
1: Flycom's Pump 22 received a SIP rep. We've gained entry to a factory with smoke issuing. Two crews with two lines and 38 are at work. 360 complete. Enter known as Ferry Meadow Command. And SO21 is IC. Position in hand. 10:43, channel clear.
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0: correction to last, you're probably closer to 50Ks. But if you can go on the other way down the Clarence River, if you can get off at Tynedale, might be a bit quicker.
1: So that's Tynedale, correction?
0: Correct, leaving the M1 at Tynedale to go along the Clarence River on the old highway, I think.
1: Okay, would you be able to tell me how far I'm off from that turn off, Pearl?
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1: Okay, I'll keep an eye out for the Pinebar Journal. Over.
2: Sandy Beach 9, crew of 1, RCAF. I'm heading to the hazard reduction at 323 Red Range Road. Could you add that on the MDT for me, please? 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
0: 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Is that what you're saying, radio?
1: Affirmative. So just keep following the highway down. Once you pass Grafton Airport, you should be able to follow your nose and follow the signs there.
0: Okay. Here's hope I end up at my destination. If not, I'll be reaching Sydney before nightfall.
1: Copy that, 1-8. 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

0: Like, this pole's pretty much extinguished. 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He's going to contact the local brigade for future piles, releasing bucks and you would have stopped on this job.
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0: 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NEZ18, this is 56 Bravo, go ahead. Yeah, Phil, it's Michael here. I think I've taken the wrong turn off. Are you able to assist me at all? Over.
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0: Radio, just advising the speaker is now back at Nowra LHQ and closing down. Thank you for the coverage.

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0: The evidence between the flags temper 36.7, heart rate of 84, SpO2 96 on room air, resp rate of 18, blood pressure of 172 on 89, patient still G6 14 plus.
1: Thank you.

0: Looks like you're still tracking in the right direction. You should get to the Grafton exit, and it's called 8 Mile Lane. So just take the 8 Mile Lane exit and follow the signs to Grafton.
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0: Che fate?
1: Thanks. Patients loaded in 207, I'll be departing for Canberra shortly. We are clear and available.
0: Perfect, no worries. I've got nothing else, Danny. You can return.

0: 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Good morning.
1: From Supervisor 80, you've got off the mark in this vehicle till 2200 with portable 2332767. Have a great day.
0: Thanks, mate. Likewise. Have a great day.

Yeah, we've had pretty good success with mopping up here at Wards Road Comms, but we still have a few smokers. We're just about out of water, so we're going to return to station, get some water, and come back out and see

0: recently changed hands, and someone was in here yesterday with a pair of loppers trimming regrowth along the edge of the trail. It was yesterday because the leaves haven't even wilted yet, so I'm assuming the owner of the property is probably responsible for the fire, but nowhere to be seen, over.
1: Everything. Thank you. Anything further?
0: Negative comms. 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Over.
1: You receive. Thanks. Fucking clear.

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0: Have finally arrived in Grafton. Gonna stay here for a few minutes before I head back to Wollongong. Over.
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1: Fly Collins Bumper 463.
0: Fly Collins Bumper 463 Blue. Patient is stabilized and breathing. Just doing some logs on the patient and waiting on the ambulance. Over.
1: Mike Holmes, 1463, patient stabilized and breathing, conducting Holmes, awaiting ambulance received.

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2: Yeah, thank you, radio. We've arrived at our destination with over to you.
0: Copy that. Have a good afternoon.
3: Thanks, comms. The fire has been extinguished. We do have a hose pump 77 and Cove on scene. They've taken some readings of the waterway. There is ammonia contamination. So we've got environmental teams out here at the moment, along with the limos being notified. Batteries are in the process of being called, and hopefully we'll hold temperature. At this stage, nothing further.
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0: SHQ 16 Bravo, just was after you for a welfare check. How are you travelling and revised BPA?
2: Yeah, travelling all good, just about to pull up for a catering break. Similar ETA at this stage.
0: Copy that, thanks for the update. Just let us know once you're back on the road.
2: Coming out, we'll do.

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1: Go ahead,
0: 5-6. 5-6 departing Santa Hayden to Tiago, 1KV, ETA, 30 minutes over.
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0: Back on the road after welfare break, leaving Yass for Parks via Cowra on DAB. The ETA revised is about 2 hours, 45 minutes.
1: Copy that, 19, safe travels. We'll check in on you in about 2 hours if we don't hear from you before.
0: Copy that, 19 out.
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0: Yeah, just now back on the road and continuing on to Parks.
1: Copy that. Did you have a revised DPA?
0: Yeah, I'll say 1500 at this stage. Thanks.
2: Never say thanks, Michael.
1: Copy that. We'll check back in with you in about 2 hours if we don't hear from you before. Radio clear.
0: No worries, thank you.

0: Like on SAR-P250 from the RFS, they're saying this is just grass clippings and other green waste, and they put a stop in. You can take code 2.
1: Yeah, code 2, message received and understood.
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1: 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Receive the code 2. 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
1: Copy that. Thanks for the update, 17. Have a good weekend.
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0: 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I've just tried to call both officers' numbers, can't get through, so you might have to go out of the ED for the transmission.
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0: If I come Tamworth 33 Foxtrot is leaving Tamworth Test 33 to go to Tamworth City Station to be parked up for the night, I will notify when I get to Tamworth Station.
1: Received.

0: Mike Holmes, Papa 422 Yellow.
1: Mike Holmes, Papa 422.
0: We are code 4 from the fly ground, and we are code 7 also. Over.
1: Yeah, fly ground's pump 422 is confirming. Are you unavailable, contaminated?
0: That's affirmative. Unavailable, contaminated. Over.
1: Fly ground's 422, major contaminated.
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0: Foxtrot, Tango, 3-3, Foxtrot, yellow message. Yeah, Falcon Tower 33 Foxtrot is now at Tower City Station and closing down.
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0: Yeah, TR-503 blue, Weco 315 colorway drive, our MDD was playing up. Seems to be working now. 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

0: ICOM, CP-277, control burn, no brigade action, code 4.
1: Yeah, 227, Southern Control.
2: 227.
1: Seven, thanks. We're just departing Vegan now. ETA to Coombe is about an hour and a half. If the patient is still very appropriate for a stage, if that's on the cards.
2: Yeah, mate, that's fine. Just let me know about 20 minutes out, and I'll let you know.
1: Thank you very much.

0: Yeah, we're back on scene of Voyage Road comms. The owner is also here. I've had a conversation with him. He was in here yesterday, clearing along the edge of the tracks, and he said he has nothing to do with the fire. You can see the little heap that he was making, where he's done a bit of cleaning up and it isn't burnt. So at this stage, I'm inclined to give him the benefit of the doubt. We've still got a couple of smokers in here, so we're basically going to try and mop those up and have a bit of a recce a bit further in, see if there's anything active further down. And, yeah, should go further on. Talk to you then. Over.
1: Southern Ops, Bungalow 287. Sorry, I'm going to have to turn you around for a tap 2 in Caraba.
2: Didn't call me.

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0: 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Did you overhear last 4-8?
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0: Flying Tom's rescue pump 241, from the police, they're saying we are no longer required, we can take a stop.
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0: 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Just wondering if we can get fire rates out at R16 location for a leak disease.
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0: Yeah, Fike, I'm just a sit rep with the burn here at Tallaght Road, or Heinbach's going well, and we're about 50 metres away from the house. Over.
1: Receive, thanks. Anything further?
0: Nothing further, Fike. I'll let you know when we're past the asset, and then we'll go from there.
1: Receive, thanks. Fike, I'm clear.

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1: Hold up, to 253, just confirming, it wasn't for rescue, was it? It was just fireys for an assist.
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3: 23, correct, just fireys for assist, please.
1: Yeah, cool, no worries. I will chase up an ETA for you.
0: Yeah, Radio, just advising, Flipboat Juliet 3 has been launched on the Cooks River at Kaima for vessel familiarization 2, POV. This amount of time on water is going to be 90 minutes. 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
4: 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We'll be proceeding out there to do some remote spotting. Received.

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0: Yeah, Houston Courage Station, we have a crew of two and an officer at this stage. We have a driver about 10 to 15 minutes out, so we'll respond when they arrive, over.
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0: Thank you, you too. And when you are ready to go, sorry, into Goulburn, please, for a Cat 3 at 13.

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0: Ryan 271.
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1: Thanks, comms. This is Pile Control or MacArthur 1 Alpha.
3: 7-1, we're all done here at Maria Hospital and right for the return leg of this patient. Our MDT is not working.
2: Thank you. I'll mark you available and drop down. Is it patient Connell?
3: 1, no, that's a negative. Patient Kroger, CI.
2: Well, probably I'll take that one off you and I'll get you another one.
0: Understood. Thank you very much, MacArthur 1 Alpha. That is handed back control to council and stop on job at this time. Fuck, I'm clear, 13-02.

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1: Southern Control, Golden Car 253 for a welfare check, please. 253.
2: 3 Auckland, here, welfare application.
3: Cumberland, McCarthy, Judy, go ahead.
4: 287, Southern Control.
1: 287.
4: Thank you, it looks like it's going to be a P2 against advice at this location. We'll be on scene for a bit longer.
1: Copy, thank you.
0: Yeah, it looks like that stop from Mamre Road, Bakers Lane, Kemps Creek's been put on the wrong job, has it?
3: Yeah, understood. I'll remove that stop.

0: Hello, Conley McCarthy, Judy.
1: Yeah, Conley McCarthy, Judy. Go ahead.
0: So take MacArthur 1 Alpha off of the Mount Druitt job. I'm happy to leave that with Eastern Creek 1, thanks.
2: Fire comms, HP 305 Green.

0: Yeah, come on, Call of Duty. Just checking that you're right. Aware that we have a delayed response from Eastern Creek. ETA is still another 5 minutes.
1: Yeah, received. I'm happy with that.
2: Fuck on, HB 305. 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Channel clear.
3: 2537.
0: Understood. Thank you very much. Fire come clear. 1306.

0: 253, are you just able to give Goulburn Hospital the heads up we're coming in with a fast positive patient? We're only about 2 minutes away.
1: Yeah, copy. I'll give them a heads up now.

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0: Everest 1 and crew 63 in charge, 1 VA, 1 SFF.
1: Apologies, can I get OIC again?
0: 237.
1: Understood, thank you very much. Falcon Clear 1317.

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1: Great.
0: I think I've double tapped the MDT there. We are not at destination, we are just departing from Burwa.
1: No worries, mate, I'll fix it up.

0: Just advising that we are now departing this farmer assist burn at 220 Rossiter's Road, Bellbrook. It's been handed over to the landowner and we're heading back to station. 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
2: Copy that.
0: Yeah, you'll be able to stop that. It's all blacked out and the landowner will be patrolling for the rest of the day.
1: 86 Bravo out.
3: Yeah, understood. I'll close this job off. Thank you very much. Fuck, I'm clear. 1321.

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0: Viacom's RP263, we're code 1 to country close in Berridale. MVT is just updating, over.
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1: I'm talking to 7, go ahead.
0: Yeah, we're heading back to station for refilling of water, Tom's. And we'll be back on scene in probably 3/4 of an hour. And super when we come back, Hunter.
1: Yeah, understood. Thank you very much. 5 on clear. 1324.

0: 227, yeah, I can get you a drink, I can get you a stage. Just have Insecure, ED. I'll let them know. You coming through New Mexico?
1: Houston Creek 1, welcome.
0: Doing.
1: Yeah, I can see that you are on the scene now. I was just wondering if you had any further update at this time.
2: At this stage, we're still making our way into the reserve. We've spoken to fire rescue. It's pretty much contained, and we're just blocking out.
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3: 7, thanks. We're about 20 minutes out of Kuma. If that stage is still on the cards, we'll meet them at the hospital, if that's okay.
1: Understood. Thank you very much. Falcon Clear, 1327.
0: Yeah, mate, that's fine. Thank you. George's Basin, 57, go ahead.
4: 57, en route to Bateman's Bay for Leadership Fundamentals Training, 2 POB, estimated travel 1.5 hours.
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0: 后来看我们的结果，真是，Going to pay close on you. Kelvin 7 going, just heading to Kelvin Station for training for the afternoon. Crew 1, Captain.
1: Understood, thank you very much. Falcon clear, 13T.
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2: Falcon on scene, assisting fire rescue with blacking out. Approximately 20 metres wide by 15 metres thick.
3: Have you received anything further?
2: The negative.
4: Someone up to 240, I think that note says for us to stand down, but I will just quickly confirm.
5: 48, copy that, sir.

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1: Yeah, it's like on Liverpool Range, Port Charlie, departing Bruce, St Kilda, has it?
0: Hey, receive, thanks. Welcome, Claude.

0: 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Was that Quad 462 Bravo, brother?
1: Fuck on, Costco Judy.
2: 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We're code 1, code 3 with the RT.
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1: Just acknowledging the incident that bushfire at 20.

0: 087, the Southern Control.
1: Two zero seven.
0: And are you able to get CCHR for 3? Thank you.
1: Yeah, copy.

0: Flight time, Costco Street.
1: Costco Street.
0: Yeah, thanks, Colin. We also add Solitary and Red Hill to that job, thanks.
1: They received attaching them now.

0: Cups 264. Just confirming, are you guys transporting that patient back?
1: 264, affirmative.
0: Coming.
1: 3-0-7, the summon control.
0: 207.
1: We weren't able to get TCH up on channel 21. Just wondering if I can pass the code through to you and you can pass it on to them.
0: Yeah, of course, mate. Just give me like 30 seconds. I just got to finish doing something. Harden 264, what is your patient's last name?
1: 264, it's Hewitt.
0: Cool, no worries. I'll drop it down. Follow-ups 207, we'll have the details now, thank you.

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1: Coming to TTH with a 70-year-old female with an onset at 11 a.m. this morning of dizziness, expressive dysphagia, palpitations, right-sided weakness, and she's had a TIA 9 days ago. Current observations are a heart rate of 76, blood pressure 240 over 90, rest rate of 12, SpO2 of 100% on room air, temperature of 36.7, VGL of 4.6, TCS 15, pupils 3 and pearl. Current management, she's got an 18 gauge in the left ACF, so 4 milligrams of ondansetron. Our ETH, TTH is probably currently 4 minutes.
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3: Okay. Yeah, comms just advising we're going under normal road conditions for this one, over.
0: 9:13, thanks guys. Can I just keep that look at this job? It's right next to the station. It's a baby locked in a car to just get through.

0: Sutton Hans, duty, just an IFI at Allied Mills Way.
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1: Nana Glen 7.
0: Thanks, Hicom. Responding to that fire at Red Range Road up at Quindy. Cruel 1, Captain, over.
1: There is a Cruel 1, Captain.
2: No, 1-3, 7-0.

Thanks, I just quick report. Baby's still inside the vehicle. Baby appears alert and responding appropriately, 4 months old. Fire brigade on scene, and police just arrived on scene. Fire is just about to gain access to the vehicle to get baby out. No other resources are required.

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0: Copy that. Do you require a welfare check around the 2-hour mark?
1: No, I'll be fine. 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

0: for the Queanbeyan 219, can I just get your DS to do a transfer down to Canberra, please?
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2: Over. Yellow one.
0: In transit to Wurrung to POV, approximately 25 minutes out.
3: Go ahead.
1: Over on 56, can you just repeat the start of that message? You're in transition to, what was it, sorry?
0: In transit to Wurrung.
2: So like I'm up a Lachlan 7 in Bravo, yellow over.
3: 17 Bravo, go ahead.
2: Just advising return to base, over. Closing.
3: Michael, clear.
1: Copy that, over on 56. Yeah, just keep going. We've had an update from police that they're with the informant on Shooters Hill Road, crossed with Mount Wurrung Road now. Yep, so just continue to scene. Thank you.
4: Turn up to either 270 or 230A. I just need one of you to head over to Kuta just for a couple of hours, just for some cover. It'll be not for too long, I don't think, is what they've just told me.
5: 270, we're happy to do it.
0: Understood.
4: No worries, thank you.
6: Right, Colin, Red Hill 1, Blue.
3: Red Hill 1.
6: Yeah, Red Hill 1, on air crew of 1, AF in charge, and waiting for an additional crew member. Do you require me to respond, over?
3: I will get you to proceed at this stage, thanks.
6: Yeah, copy that. When the crew member comes, we'll proceed.

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1: Go ahead.
0: Fire calling Wilton 1. Wilton 1's on scene. No sign of fire. Fire and rescue also in attendance. We'll be making investigations. Over.
1: Received.
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0: Fire call Wilton 1. Just in with that, we also have Warmall fire protection systems on scene.
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2: Ambulance have also sent through location details stating intersection of Kings Road and Mount Wirong Road.
4: Copy that. Are you able to send that out in text, please?
0: Flycom, tell him I'm going yellow.
3: Thanks, mate. All good news. Maybe safely out of the vehicle. It was only a short period in the vehicle, responding appropriately. Mother's declining any assessment on the baby. She's going to take them home and care for them. We're complete here on transport.
1: Go ahead.
2: Thanks, boys. Oberon 56 and 44, disregard that last location update. That is just where the helo is landing.
0: Can Talon 9 please be attached to the Tullock Road fire at the Arabella?
4: Copy that.

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0: Yeah, for our commission, Creek 1, you can take a stop on this call, 20 by 50 metre area of bush and grass burnt, and it's now been completely blacked out, and we're returning to station.
1: Proceed.

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1: Falcon's rescue bump 428, pass your message.

0: Like, oh, I was rescue bump 428 Green, stopped from opposite 114 Crawford Street, Queanbeyan. All that's previously reported. Access gain using glass punch. Car's been cleaned up with broken glass. No further brigade actions required. We go forever.
1: Fire comes up, E428, received your stop. 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
2: 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Go ahead, over on 4-4.
1: Just checking, are we liaising and meeting up with police and ambulance at the intersection of Shooters Hill and Mount Morong Road, or do we track in on Mount Morong Road first?
2: Copy that, 4-4. I'll check with police and ambulance on scene. 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

0: I called Wilton 1, stopped from Allied Mills at Malden. We've had smoke from a cooking process in the lab, activate smoke alarm. The area's been ventilated by fire and rescue. The techie has continued to work on the panel. All clients is returning to station, over. I called Wilton 1, stopped from Allied Mills at Malden. We've had smoke from a cooking process in the lab, activate smoke alarm. The area's been ventilated by fire and rescue. The techie has continued to work on the panel. All clients is returning to station, over.
1: Received.
2: Bycombe, Warrandyte 1, yellow. Bycombe, Warrandyte 1, yellow.
1: Go ahead.
2: Warrandyte 1 is heading off to investigate a smoke that we've seen, a 3004, I've got a highway gun ball. We'll come back to you and advise once we've investigated. Over. 101 is heading off to investigate a smoke that we've seen, a 3004. I've got a highway gun ball. We'll come back to you and advise once we've investigated. Over.
1: Yeah, received.

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1: Go ahead.
0: Yeah, good afternoon. Qualcomm, Solitary 7, heading to the fire, north bus, picking up one extra member on the way, currently a crew of two, OIC, SBC.
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1: Go ahead.
0: Warrant 01 is at the scene of 3004 Golden Highway. There is a small grass fire. We will be able to manage it. No further resources are required. Over. Warrant 01 is at the scene of 3004 Golden Highway. There is a small grass fire. We will be able to manage it. No further resources are required. Over.
1: Ever so thanks. Fucking clear.
0: Warrant 01 is at the scene of 3004 Golden Highway. There is a small grass fire. We will be able to manage it. No further resources are required. Over.

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0: 7 up to 227. Can I just keep hanging around for you for a short time? I just got to send the elevator out.
1: 227, no worries at all. Thank you.
0: Oh, good. Thanks, mate.
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3: 4, come from Blue Mountains, Deputy Group 4. 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

0: Yeah, Fike, I'm leaving home address, just heading up Blue Mountains at the moment at Glenbrook. I've come across what appears to be a rear-end accident on the Great Western Highway, across Knapsack Road, I believe it is. Cross Bartlett Street. I've just pulled up behind them and put my beacons on for safety. And I'm going to have a quick chat with the drivers to see if they can move their vehicles off the road, over.
1: Received.

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1: Affirmative.
0: Copy, thank you.
2: Abram 4-6, Gary.
0: Fire 6, I just spoke to over at 4-4, they just confirmed that you guys are still available for rescue.
2: That's affirmative.
0: Copy, thank you, 5-6.
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0: Yeah, Ficon, both vehicles were able to move safely off the Great Western Highway. They're on a slip road just outside of Glenbrook. There were no fluids or anything spilled on the road. No medical assistance required by either party. They're just exchanging details now. I believe you can put a stop on this, over.
1: Never said thanks, Ficon clear.
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3: Try confirm Liverpool range support Charlie. Yellow. 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Yellow.
1: Liverpool range support Charlie.
3: They're just advised off there at Kelvin RFP. Till further notice. They're just advised off there at Kelvin RFP.

0: 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Yeah, the little six-year-old's arm has been released from the bus seat being wet. We're going to pack up and return back to unit.
1: Copy. Thank you for the update.

0: Yeah, can we get you to attend a property nearby to the incident you're currently assigned to? They state that it's fire 200 metres away from their property.
1: Yeah, copy. Do you have an address for their comms?
0: Yeah, hey firm, it's 383 Alpha Williams Hill Road. We're attaching you to the job now. It should be on your MDT shortly.

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1: Five Elms, Mount 218, party message.
0: Pump 218 Blue, we are code 3 at 10 Ash Street. Currently going inside to assist ambulance with a lift.
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1: 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Go ahead.
2: Sorry, Com's at 5 at Williams Hill Road. Did you say that was attached to this fire? Because it's pretty much quite a distance away, over.
3: Turn off to be 279. Thank you guys, can I just get you to head down to a cat too, please? Breathing problems in Bramble. 279, copy, drop it down.
4: Yeah, per the informant, apparently the fire is related to the Tullock Road fire. We've created a new incident and have attached it to it.
2: Yeah, copy that. This fire on Woods Road, apparently we are getting little re-ignitions. It's a mosaic burn from what we can see in there. It's nothing too serious. The landholder is on scene at the moment, monitoring, over.
4: Have you received anything further?
2: Yeah, I have one crew member down in the bush just scouting the bottom of the fire line. I will contact him to come back to the truck and we'll respond to the umbrella, over.
4: Hey, receive thanks, Falcon Clear.
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4: Deputy Group 2.
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2: I've just sent Alarm 9 and Demagogue 7 from Menzies Road back around to Williams Hill Road to investigate, over.
3: No, 227, the job I just gave out was for Vega 279.
4: You received, we'll attach them to the new job, if I complete.
6: Copy, no worries. 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
3: No, that's okay, mate. Thank you.
2: And I will go around and catch up to them shortly. I've just got a little bit here to do before I can leave Menzies Road.
4: Every safe, fucking clear.

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0: 3004 Golden Highway, Gungall, is totally extinguished. We're just tidying up and we'll be leaving the site shortly. Nothing further. Morning Drive Rep 1 is reporting the grass fire at 3004 Golden Highway, Gungall, is totally extinguished. We're just tidying up and we'll be leaving the site shortly. Nothing further.
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0: Hold up, it's the young car, 270. 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
1: 70, apologies. 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
0: No, no, please don't. Actually, thank you for a job. If you can head over to Yass to pick up a transfer, head to Goulburn with, please.
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0: Arrived in Bathurst. We'll check in on Tuesday when leaving. Thank you.
1: Copy that, 56. Have a good weekend.
0: 56 out.
2: Yeah, 5 hold line off group 4, blue.
3: Line off group 4.
2: Yeah, hi, can you attach me to the Tallaght Road fire responding up in Command Lima? I'm back in my vehicle now.
3: Air respect.

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1: Telearm 1.
0: Yeah, good afternoon, Flycom. Telearm 1, crew of 2, OIC Captain. Just wanting to confirm it's Williams Hill Road, not Williamsville, as it has come up on the MDT. Over.

0: Yeah, that's an A firm. Williamsville Road is in a completely different part of the state, and Williams Hill is the road that the informant's talking about. We've got Talon 9 just about to arrive on scene now.
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0: 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Deputy Group 4. Yeah, Flycom, could you please attach me to the Wentworth Falls Blackson Road HR in Command Hotel, over?
3: Yeah, received. We're still creating the incident, so once that's done, we'll attach you and all the others to it. 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
1: 401 is back to the shed, shutting down, nothing further. Thank you.
3: Yeah, received. Thanks. 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
4: Glen Ray 7 has been released from this fire at Red Range Road. 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
3: Intercept.
4: And we'll go back to Clarence Valley comms as well.
3: Intercept, got the unit calling, go ahead.
1: Flycom, Wentworth Falls 1, yellow, over.
3: Yeah, go ahead.
1: Yeah, Flycom, Wentworth Falls 1, on air, crew of 5, senior deputy in charge, proceeding to the Blacksland Road hazard reduction in Wentworth Falls. If you could just attach me to that job, please.
3: Yeah, once it's cleared, we'll get you on it. Flycom, clear.

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1: Go ahead.
3: Kakumalura 1 is en route to the Blaxland Road HR in Wentworth Falls. Can you please attach us to this burn, over?

0: Yeah, Tower 9 is now on scene on the property 303A. Just like it was a property on the top of the hill, it has come out and is moving towards the property. Not an immediate threat at the moment. What other units do I have attached to this job, over?
1: You've got Tamagog 7, Yutanga 7, and Talam 1, all mobile.
0: Yeah, copy that. It's just probably standing down to proceeding at this moment. It's not that bad, but there's not a lot of room up here, so I'll contact them as they get closer. They can get in touch with me on Fire Ground 2, over.
1: You receive, thanks. Fire Ground clear.
0: Yeah, Fire Ground 7, copy direct.

0: Perfect, Valentine. Travel sighted. Single vehicle rollover. Vehicle currently off the road. Police on scene. We're currently unable to find any patients with having a search now. The area, we're just going to stay on scene just for a little bit longer in case someone's located. We'll give you an update shortly.
1: Yeah, thanks, mate. I think as soon as you called, the police SNR'd us, so I'm happy if we just go off that.
0: Yeah, excuse me. Thanks, mate.
1: All good. 287, your SNR as well.
2: 287, copy. Thank you.
1: 74 from Young, 285. 285.
3: Great, guys, thank you. I've moved myself off the Queensland vehicle back into this to head back to Young. However, my MDT is still showing me off duty. I'm not quite sure if there's anything you can do on your end, but are you able to assign me over to Young, please?
1: Yeah, I can fix it, mate.
3: Queen 257, I'm right back to Queensland Station as well, if you could assign. Thank you.
1: Copy, should be good on your screen as well.

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1: Excellent. Thanks, mate. 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
0: Yeah, thanks. EO will put me on the Blackstone Road as a reduction.
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Like, I'm responding now to NVA, crew of 5, CC7, 1BA, 1SFF. Like, I'm clear.

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1: Copy last. Do you mind repeating your call sign? I missed the start.
0: Yeah, Mikey 56.
1: Thank you, Mikey 56. Enjoy your afternoon.
0: Thank you. You too.

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0: Can you please assign me back to Bateman's Bay?
1: Steve.

0: Marimbula 216, I'll stretch out.
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0: an officer, Baker 215. I don't know if you guys want to just have a little bit of something to eat first, but I do have a transfer out of Southeast Region of Owen Camber.
1: From 215.
0: I know. 215, I have a transfer for you guys. It's Southeast Regional to Canberra. If you want to have a little bit of something to eat half an hour down, feel free. I'll drop it on your screen for now anyway.
1: Sure.
0: Thanks.
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0: Viacom Lander 1 Alpha, please.
1: Go ahead.
0: Thanks, Viacom. We'll be responding through with 2 SVC in charge to the suspect.
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1: 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Fire comms, pump 21 blue from SO. We have a sprinkler head off, second station not required, over.
2: Yeah, received pump 21. You got a sprinkler head off, second station not required. 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
0: Kong, fire Kong, this is Pilot 2 Alpha. Pilot 2 Alpha is leaving fire center in Crookwell and going back to Pilwood.
1: Fine, I'm clear.

0: Park, call Houston Creek 1, please.
1: Houston Creek 1.
0: Houston Creek 1, for the SIT group, we have now two VA operators committed for fire protection. Trevett and Chandos roads are closed in both directions.
1: Yeah, received. Thanks. Anything further?
0: Thank you, brother.
1: Park and clear.

0: 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Casualty's been loaded into the helicopter at this stage, but we need to get back to town. 5-6 out.
1: Copy 5-6.

0: Seven up, Vega 279 for a welfare check. 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
1: Eden 282 over here on transport, just doing paperwork for the nursing home.
0: Thanks, Frank.

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0: 22 out.

0: coming up to go in at 2:41. Why are you guys teamed up? 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I just got heaps of opportunity in the area.
1: Sorry, I'm no worries. Can you just give Officer Marker a phone a quick call, please?
0: Of course.
1: Yeah.
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0: Thank you, Operator Park, and we'll be closing down shortly. Thanks for the cover.
1: Copy that. Have a good weekend.
2: And I think we're just going to go.

Sorry, last call calling. Pyramid 283, we'll take that. Pyramid Cat 3. Copy, thanks guys. Can you just move yourselves back into your vehicle, whatever vehicle you're working out of, and I'll drop it down.

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0: Okay, Tommy.
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1: 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Have a good weekend.
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0: Falcons, pump 346, blue.
1: Falcons 346, go ahead.
0: Yeah, Falcons, pump 346, blue, code 3 at Blue Haven, Venera. No sign of fire. We're investigating.
1: Okay, code 3346, no sign of fire there, and investigating at 1545.

0: Viacom, Viacom, Ellison 7 Alpha, yellow over.
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0: Viacom, we've finished our community engagement with the Ellison station and we'll be closing down, over.

0: Hello, 239 in Philly. Thanks, my dad. MJK is still napping. Can we just confirm the address is 8 Badgery Street? We've just got a 4 and a 12. Just trying to see if there's any more details.
1: 4 calling from Blue Mountains, Deputy Group 4.

0: Apparently it's now changed to 88 Mabee Street. But it's best access from Badgery Street. Patient's name is Gordon Grant. He's located at the last house on the end of Badgery Street. Old blue Rodeo U parked in the driveway.
1: 39, copy that. We shall keep investigating.
2: Yeah, could you please attach me in Blue Mountains Command Hotel for that job?
0: Thanks, mate. Let me know if you need me to do a call back.

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0: 32 has arrived in cargo, over.
1: Copy that. Have a good afternoon.

0: Following up to 903, I might get you guys to have a look at this Cat 2 in Surfside, please. You're just a little bit closer. 258, calling off for a closer vehicle. Just got one in Benham's Beach for you, Cat 3. Cat 2, copy.
1: Oh, there, yeah, copy that.
0: Thanks, guys. G39. I'm not too sure if you've located the patient. They've just called back and said that they're at 196 Mavey Street.
2: G39, copy. We'll go check that address. We spoke to the owner of 88 who said that her housemate did drive a blue ute and hasn't been home for an hour. But we'll go check out this other address.
0: Copy. There's a note in here. I don't know if this is what his name is, but he's known as Rat Pack. I'm not too sure what that means.
2: 239, copy that. That would be Rat Pack. I know the ute, and that's what we're looking for. We'll go on a bit of a bridge test.
0: Thanks. I'm glad you guys know.

0: I'm with like our dead rat sex. He's just gonna go in the sky so we can look at him.
1: Yippee!
2: Thanks, guys. I appreciate you.

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0: Will do.

0: Foxtrot, this is Pilot 2 Alpha Station, Pilot Station in closing.
1: Falcon KP 203. Falcon JP 203, Lou. Falcon JP 203.
2: Yeah, Falcon, turret control.
1: JP 203 appears to be a malicious operation of a dry chemical powder extinguisher at the lift. Can we get the police here? We have video footage. Triple 80 has taken video of the user. Did it over.
3: Welcome to JP203, super update, appears malicious operation of DCP at lift. You have footage of incident requesting police, 1600, channel clear.

got an obstacle coil 236. Can I just get you a low acuity job in Goulburn, please? Thanks, mate. Sorry, it's just building up a bit.

0: Yeah, just advising. I'll assume the Corsine Darwin control for this haze reduction burn. All units in attendance and currently deploying. Once I've spoken to Blue Mountains FCO1 and have authority for test burn, I will be in contact again with further information. Ever?
1: Yeah, received. Thank you. If I can clear.
2: C39. We're spoken to the Golden Goose, and he denies calling 000, is otherwise fit and healthy, says that one of his friends is playing games, so we are SNR.
3: Yuppie. I can pop you guys, if you still okay to do it, this transfer out of Bombala to Beagle.
2: I'd love more than to help you out.
3: Thanks, Cal.

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1: Go ahead, 5-4 Echo.
2: Then I am writing a
0: yeah, thank you. Romeo, I have arrived at Muswellbrook with 1 TOB on board. Thank you.
1: Copy that. Have a good afternoon.

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1: 17 Juliet.
0: Yes, good afternoon, Flycom. Just advising, 17 Juliet has been released from the Toppers Road HR and will depart for station, over.
1: Yeah, received. 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
1: Go ahead, Sapphire Coast 19.
0: I've just got an emergency message from me. My apologies, I'm having some finger trouble here.
1: Copy that, thanks, Sapphire Coast 19. We love people who own up to their errors.
0: Yeah, right, SFO Coast 19, thanks very much. I'll be taking the vehicle over the weekend, so hopefully that's the last of my errors.
1: Copy, thank you.

Southern Control from Young 285. Two eight five, thank you. I invest station clean up and right today. Thanks. Thanks very much, Ray. Good afternoon at 16. Thank you very much, mate. Have a lovely afternoon. You too.

So, South Arm 9, just letting you know that we're around the asset and we're heading down to our finish grid reference and yeah, we're tying it in soon.

0: Thank you, Flycom. Rage Command Alpha is heading to Dartbrook for trim fallen timber course. Crew of one, OIC is BC Caven. I will be away for the entirety of the weekend.
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Houston Creek, one, you can take a stop. To this call for our purposes. One vehicle loaded on the tow truck that are waiting. Another tow truck for the other vehicle. The road is now completely open. Police have removed all roadblocks and we're departing.

0: Flycom, it's Papa 29 Blue. We have fire control. We're just trying to hit salvage and overhaul inside the building and ventilate. We require one other pump. All other vehicles responding can be K2. The fire appears to have started on the outside of the building and has just started to creep inside the building, so there's not a large fire inside the building. So just a second pump. Over.
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2: Flight 465, pass your message.
3: 207, go ahead.
0: Doctor has advised the patient is hemodynamically stable and it's appropriate to wait for an ICU.
1: Constant 465, we've arrived at Changi Multipurpose Centre again. 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
3: Excellent, no worries.
2: Flight 465, there's no need to attend, there's nil malfunction with the system. 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Over.

0: Someone else came in 287, sorry. Are you able to get a set of OBS, please, just so I can put in the job?
1: 465, thank you.
2: 465, message received, 1638, channel clear.
0: And then, yeah, just give us 2 seconds. Thanks, guys, sorry for what they've requested of us now.

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1: Middleton Town.
0: PCS 15, 15, breath rate 16, room air stats of 96%, heart rate 88, blood pressure 136/84, a temperature of 36.5.
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0: Clark, calling from Liverpool, writing support Charlie 11. Liverpool, writing support Charlie, departing Kelvin en route to Corindai, crew 11.
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0: 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If all good, can we go back to station to do the paperwork? Copy. Thanks, guys. That's fine.
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0: Brockholm CP269. We are code 3 at Borelli Street, corner of Church Street, Wollongong. We have a 2-tyre MVA, small amount of oil and debris on roadway. Ambulance are currently treating one elderly female. No person strapped. One of the cars has left a scene, so do we please request police onto this call? Over.
1: Milton, Tom, go ahead.
2: Thanks, Gomes. Apologies for previous, I did not pass a size. I have a 2 meter by 2 meter rubbish pile. Fire is now knocked down. Crews at work trying to break apart to get to the seat. I have no further needs, no threats, and in the process of obtaining details for legal process, over. Here comes, just in the process of obtaining details for legal process, over.

0: them out to Goldwyn 253 for a welfare check. 253, actually, never mind. You tell me what you're doing before.
1: 253, yeah, we'll be with, I just took paperwork.
0: Thank you.

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1: Copy that. Do you require a welfare check in about 2 hours?
0: No, we'll be fine. 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We'll check in when we arrive.
1: Sounds good. 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
1: South Arm 9, mate.
0: Yeah, listen, thank you very much. Have that as continuing patrol and monitoring at this time.

0: 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Code 3 at given address, no signs of fire, currently investigating.
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2: 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R2 will be fine.
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1: Yeah.
2: 238, traffic control.
1: 238.
2: Yeah, when you got a second mic, can you raise your off to this place? Nothing urgent, thank you.

0: plane, how do you ride across Marilla Road, East Corridor? I can confirm we do have one power line down across the road. I've got the road closed both directions. I'm not being able to turn around at Marilla Road, but we would like an additional unit that we can set up on the northern side to provide a bit more traffic management. If you could assist with that.
1: Yeah, energy and police are both attached.

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0: Paravale Wind Golf Inform, hey, assist lift and also a query station, over.
2: Received anything further?
1: Yes, give me a sec. 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
3: Icon, Waller, PC, blue message. 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
1: Southern Ops to Crookwell 236. I've got 253 that will clear from doing their paperwork. They're going to come R1 to you.
0: Thank you very much for that.

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1: Go ahead.
0: We've come down Lara Avenue, nothing sighted as of yet. We'll go along the park drive and see if we can find anything. Over.
1: Understood, thank you. Flag on clear.

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0: Yeah, comms just advising, nothing changed at this location. Fire still contained within its box, still mopping up patrolling. We do have the night shift crews just arrived. The extra crew we've got here is Otford 7. The remaining crews will be Mount Kembla 1, Mount Kembla 9, Mount Kira 1. All the other units have been stood down. I will now be reverting back to Illawarra Sutherland Group 9. And Illawarra Sutherland Group 2 will be retaining the Kira patrol over.
1: Thank you very much for the update and for your efforts today. Flycon clear.
2: Flycon Vincennia 1, clear.
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2: Thanks, we've been responding for the last few minutes. Crew 3, Captain.
1: Probably thanks. Flycon clear.

0: 5 kilometers from George's Basin. Tampa.
1: Go ahead.
0: Yeah, they said it can drop back to a proceed only. We're just still trying to locate it.
1: Yeah, copy. Clear view. If it's anyone, FICOM.
2: Yeah, Vincennia 1, copy that direction.
1: Thank you for acknowledging. FICOM clear.
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5: Yeah, Tom, hovering 1 blue, we're on channel, responding to an FBA, your area, up the Wiggins.
0: Hello, Mr. Bungendood 287. I'm just going to re-sign you for a Cat 1 that you're on top of.
4: Houston Creek 1.
5: Yeah, Tom.

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1: Yeah, copy. We'll return back to well, hopefully, channel.
2: Thanks, mate. Give me a sec. I'll let you know who else is going.
3: 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Viacom clear.
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3: 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We have Paige Currumbong and Doris Creek.
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1: Seven, resident at this address states there's no child and no one else here besides him.
0: 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There's a bit of history on this address, so I will just get the job open for a moment. I'm just going to tell the cops that they're not required, and I'll let you guys know when you can mark it as such.
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1: 38-7? 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

0: Southern Oxford Mandela 316, she's going to raise money for Cat 2 and Sewer of 8 instead.
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2: Affirmative, thank you.

0: 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Notified supervisor. That's all.
1: 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While I do, you can find a 700 code for me. 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

0: 357, just on control. I'm okay from that drop, but he's just circle stop station. Okay, thank you. Thanks, mate. Phone officer 903, can I just hit you up to Bay Haven for Cat 3 assault?
1: Wait, what?
0: Cat 3, copy.
1: 5, I'm from Bay on Green.
2: I can't stop 81, go ahead.
0: Thank you. Phone officer to Bulbin.

0: Excuse me, sir.
1: Hey, thank you. I'm just wondering if there's any crews around to give us a hand with the lift assist.
0: Ah, 268. Unfortunately, that crew that was sitting at yesterday has split and gone home a while ago. I can send fireys. That's probably your closest, or it's going to be Harden that comes down.
1: Thanks, yeah, we might send the fireys, please.
0: I think I'll get them started.
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2: 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We are finished with our hazard reduction for flying risk for the RFS. 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
1: Just wondering if we have any ETA for the fleet.
0: I asked for one, oh, they didn't answer, but they've been on route since 1724, so let me just see if they've got an answer.
1: Copy, thank you.

0: Yeah, quick secret from the Darwin Avenue hazard reduction burn. Test burn has been successful. We have authority from Blue Mountains FCO1 to continue the burn. From here on, I will add our sit reps via MDT and give you a quick ops normal at the top of the hour, over.
1: Fire comms, pump at 21, yellow.

Middleton, Pumpa, there's an electrical box on fire at 4 Glen Alvin Place, West Hoxton. Fire and rescue are also mobilised.

Yeah, Cumberland with Carthage Judy. We've got Middleton Thumper going to for Glenelvin Place, West Hoxton, for electrical box fire, and we've got fire and rescue mobile as well.

Well, they've seen us working on the fire down here and obviously taken off, so not sure where they're from or where they're going from, so unfortunately. I'd like to catch them.

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0: Deepwater 41 responding to Campbell Highway, ETA around 10 minutes.
1: Yeah, thanks, Radio. Campbell 56 now leaving Campbell, heading to 4, responding to PAB, ETA in approximately 4 hours.
3: Copy that, Deepwater 41. We've just received word it's a stand down.
2: Copy that, Campbell 56. Safe travels. We'll check in on you in about 2 hours if we don't hear from you before.
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3: Radio to Deepwater 41, did you copy last?
0: Oh, yeah, Deepwater 41, copy that. I'm absolutely sure the police can't locate my vehicle.
4: 267.
5: Thanks, we'll be doing R1 to hospital for an anaphylaxis. We'll pass the K3, we're about 15 minutes out.
3: Yeah, Deepwater 41, police said that they've travelled up and down that area and didn't locate a vehicle, so they've asked us to stand down.
4: Copy.

0: Right, I do recording, Roger that. Okay, well, we're going to play size, guys. Okay, thank you.
1: Sign 253. Thank you for clearing, guys. Okay, you have a look at a Cat 3, please, in Colvin.
2: Hey, copy.
1: Thank you.
3: Copy that, T-quarter 41. Just call in with completion details when you can. Thank you.
0: T-quarter 41, Roger.

0: 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I think nil injuries here. Our services are required.
1: Excellent, no worries. You can head back.

0: Falcons, reaching about 11 past still.
1: Falcons, reaching about 5 in green, stop message from Main Street Gas, patient assisted, in the care of ambulance, appliances code 4-0.
0: Falcons, reaching about 5-11, ambulance assisted, and code 4-0.

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0: 7 up to 259.
1: Do you think I'm good?

0: Thanks, mate. I know you guys are in a crippling mode. I just had a perfect opportunity because you're going that way. I have a transfer from Goulburn Medical Ward going to National Capital Private Posterior Preston Ward. So it's a ward-to-ward transfer. Do you guys want to recruit in Goulburn, then do this transfer back, and then head back to Coomera afterwards? Or do you just want to smash it out?
1: We're happy to just smash that one out.
0: Thank you, guys. Really appreciate it. If you need to get a coffee or whatnot, feel free, but I'll drop it down. Thank you again.
1: No worries.

0: 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Yeah, the Fieries have came and assisted for a lift assist. We've patient loaded in the back of the ambulance now, and we'll be departing shortly for the hospital. The Fieries have left scene.
1: Excellent, thank you.

0: I've just popped a note in, but I think the call taker's taken it from Health Direct and the patient's conscious and breathing, but we'll just see what they say with the note.
1: Good, thank you.
0: Thanks, mate. All calls just confirm the surgeon, please.

0: Viacom, Canada West 1, Alpha, Yellow, over.
1: Canada West 1, go ahead.
0: Thanks, Viacom. We've been released from the HR, heading back to station. Over.
1: Thank you, Viacom clear.

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0: I feel like I'm Cooper Orange Free City, brother. Hold on. Free City, brother. A Rolex is going for a course of showing out. Good.
1: Thank you. Have a good evening. Fly complete.

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0: Papa 493, go ahead.
1: Pump 493, code 1 and code 360 Gabaldon Street. No sign of fire investigating, over.
0: So you're on scene there, 493, no sign of fire and investigating at 1819.

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1: T5T8,
0: wait, just on a move, why they complete this paperwork? Copy that, guys, tough. So they draw to Goldman 253 for welfare check 253.
1: 253, all good, thank you, looking like a page of this location.
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0: Okay, 318 AE, Journey Street, no sign of fire, investigating, 360 to follow over.
1: Received your code 3CP105, you got no sign of fire on arrival, investigating and 360 to follow, 1832.

0: Yeah, Firecom, Low and North Coast, Route 4. We're actually on Menzies Road. We're actually pullet control. We're actually heading in there to find out what's going on. I've got three trucks. I've got Talon 9, Temagog 7, and South Arm 9 going in to investigate. Yeah, that's affirmative. We think it's just our control burn that the guys put in earlier today that's coming down into the burnt area that was in June and July this year. We're just heading in there now. We're heading up that road now.
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4: Pick up police attached to this. We're just at the scene now. Apparently a family member's rocked up and the patient and the family member have gotten into a verbal argument. And it seems a bit tense. If we could get them, that'd be great, please.
2: Here we are, guys. I'll get them expediting. You guys all safe?
0: Thank you, Barra 7. 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

0: Yeah, that's affirmative. I'm happy to put a stop on that. We don't need anyone else up here. We've got a couple of trees here that we can deal with, then. No further resources required.
1: 2277 control.
2: 227.
1: 27, thanks. We're going to be at P2 here. Do you mind if we move away from Sands to complete paperwork?
2: Copy that, guys. No dramas.
3: Thank you. Flight clear.

0: Southern Control, wishing a very good evening and ambulance appreciation board to all crews on the east board tonight. Southern standing by for Bateman's Bay.
1: Evening from the bay in 247 tonight. You've got Macintosh and Peacock until 0700 with the Southern Portables. Have a fantastic night.
0: Hey there, guys. Have a great shift. I have you heading down to Maria for the shift for coverage, and also have a Maria over to Canberra transfer for you guys. Have a great shift.
1: Thank you for concrete.
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1: 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Have a lovely evening.
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0: Copy that, guys. Have a great shift. So I'm standing by for Bermie UE.
1: From Bermie 289, officers Wills and Hawkins onto 0700 with portables as a sign. 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
0: And do the day shift near there.
1: Go ahead, Hawkesbury Bowl Corner.

0: last unit, say again.
1: Hey there, guys. I believe they're just going to off stretch out the South East Regional. Have you heading up to Naruma for the shift for some coverage? Have a great evening.
2: Fuck, I'm all in one.
0: You can be that. Just checking, then you'll be shuffling up. Go ahead.
1: Affirmative, guys. Thanks for heading up there.
2: Thanks for calling. I'm in one departed station maintenance run. Crew 1 OIC captain, unavailable.
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1: Copy that, guys. I have a great check. Can you also alert Officer Atherton? I'll move him into 283 and get him on the return to Jundubine shortly. Southern standing by for Eden.
4: Good evening from Eden 234. You've got Kelly and Fraser to 0700 with assigned quarters. Have a great evening.
1: Copy that, guys. Have a great shift. Southern standing by for Goulburn.

0: Good evening from Goulburn Station. In 241, you have Deruta and Archibald. In 265, you have Noel and Allard. And in 909, you have Pattinson, all finishing at 0700 hours tomorrow morning with a sign portal. Thank you. Let's have a good shift.
1: Copy that, guys. I'm just getting by one there.
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2: 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Can we get confirmation from police for us to then stand down?
3: Yeah, copy that, 4-5. Just stand by while I reach out to police.
2: Copy last.
1: Southern Control to Goulburn, just with 909. Have a movement for a single officer to move down to Queanbeyan for the shift. Happy for the IC to run down there as they don't have IC coverage for the evening either. Tell us anybody from Marimbula.
4: Evening from Marimbula and 212 of St. Gill for 0700 for sign portable.
5: Yeah, Megalong Valley 1, we've got smoke in the vicinity of 995 Megalong Road. The caller was calling from Cliff Drive Lookout, looking over and seeing smoke and a glowing in that vicinity.
1: Copy that, guys. Have a great shift. Southern Sandy by Fender Rumour.
6: Copy that. We've had a local also say they've seen fire. We're going to proceed to the location. Over.
7: Evening from the Revolution. You have Officer Lee Single with a sign port hall finishing over 700. Off on time, please.
5: Yeah, thank you. I hope you're proceeding. Can you mark your MDT appropriately?
6: Crew of 2, OIC Senior. Over.
1: Copy that. I'll make a note of that. Have a great shift. Have you heading to Bayman's Way to team up with our Holodella Single for the shift? Have a great shift.
5: Thank you. For concrete.
3: Yep.
1: So, this is Andy Bar for Queanbeyan.
8: Evening from Queanbeyan. In 222, you have Officer Danucci Single. And in 257, you have Patron and Bineski. Have a good night.
1: Copy that, guys. Have a great shift. Have a single officer heading down from Goulburn to team up with a single there. Have a great shift. So then Sandy Murphy, Yas.
9: Good evening from Yas in car 261. You have Officer Major and Hannon until 0700 with assigned portables. Hope you have a great night.
1: Copy that, guys. Have a great shift. So then Sandy Murphy, Young.
10: From Young, we've got Officer Lamotti and Officer Knight at 8285 until 10:05 with assigned portables. Thank you.
1: Copy that, guys. A great shift to all on the Eastboard and a happy Ambulance Appreciation Day.
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1: 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Thanks for all your help today. You're going to sign off at 1853. Get home safe and have a good evening.
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0: Yeah, just updated fire mapper. We can see the active fire that's creeping down the hill, backing fire down from the top of the knob, east of the caravan site. Nothing we can do with that tonight. We're just going to let it come down. We've got crews coming out to do a quick drive tonight and also in the morning from South Arm. And I'll also organise crews to come up tomorrow about 11 o'clock to have a look at the Williams Hill side of it. Yeah, copy that. Anything further?
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1: 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Was tree limbs. It has been supervised by the owner. We've just advised him not to do that. We're code 4, return to station, over.
3: Should be 1 blue.
2: That's 417. Tree limbs being burnt in a supervised fashion. Advised occupant not to continue doing this. You're code 4 at 1855.
3: Yeah, Shipley 1, we've got smoke in the vicinity of 995 Megalong Road. We've currently got the Megalong Valley 1 en route as well.
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1: 39, go ahead.
0: We're en route to the room. I'm just going to swing by off to Will's residence just to pick up a jacket, and we'll be on our way.
1: Come there, guys. No drama.

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0: 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You still want Shipley to continue to you?
1: Hi, Cobbs. 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

0: 257, yep, I've marked you responding and built the car. Yeah, I can go details over here if you want to try and reset the MDT first and then let me know.
1: Okay, yeah, we'll reset. Whereabouts are we going?

0: Hey there, guys. It's just 299 Campbell Street, Queanbeyan. It's the George there. The police have requested us. We sent them a job that was closed earlier. All we have for now was Mum was being violent and throwing stuff everywhere. Has passed the police and cancelled. The police are on scene there, and I have reached out for a sit rep, but they haven't come back to me.
1: Great. Sounds good.

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0: Copy that, Young Station, just confirming signing both cars 210 and 238 off at 1915.
1: 210, copy for both cars, have a good night, thank you very much.
0: Copy that, guys, have a great evening.

0: Yeah, copy that. Thank you. Far complete.
1: Falcom, Younger One Blue.
0: Younger One, go ahead.
1: Yeah, Falcom, if you can see me at my current location, which is where the MDT is sending us, there is a bridge out at our location, over.
0: Yeah, copy that. So is that stopping you from getting to Johnson's Road?
1: It certainly is if we try and go this way, over.

0: the direction south on Range Road to go around the longer way.
1: Yeah, hey firm, I was going to say on Range Road anyway, I believe this is a better road to drive on.

Yeah, copy that. So I'll take it you'll head round the other way from the direction that the other crew's coming. I think that's going to impact them too if they take that route. So out to you, Newey Creek 1. That bridge is out on Tambourne Road, so don't take the Tambourne Road turn off. Keep heading

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1: If you say any sounds of domestic, we're not clear. I'll clear us shortly.
0: Tell me that, guys.
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2: 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We'll just await police arrival, over.
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0: Two six eight.
1: Thank you, yeah, we're cleaned up in our office on a time.
4: Welcome to 500, received your update, unable to find any accident, did chase it up, but it came from a default Telstra number, have no way of calling the original caller, over.
0: 268, copy that guys, thanks for all your help, signing off at 19:30, you're home safe.
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4: 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Nil up the resources on attached to have any further info, over.
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0: Reasons 228, did you copy that last message?
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2: 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Officers, give you party now in 228. We are ready to go. If you have crimes, please build down MP2 and drop that stuff. Thanks.

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1: 37.
0: Tower 257, thanks, guys. Can you just go over your portables over here, please?
1: Tower 232,
0: 4726, 332,
1: 5923.
0: Copy that, guys.
1: Tower 257, FYI, MNT's working elsewhere.
0: Copy that, guys. Thanks, sir.

0: And that is my 228. Go 41 numbers for you when you're ready. 228, ready for details. Thanks, guys.
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0: 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Anything further?
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Thank you, have a good night.

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Falcon's Pump 509, is you over here? 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
0: Go ahead. 276, express cat 2 fail for yourself and your partner. They don't appear to be on the air though. I will want to raise them. Do you want to meet them on scene?
1: Got the job, yeah.
0: Copy.
2: Yeah, Collins, just looking at the log, looks like there's a change of address, correct? Yeah, how you doing?

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1: Yeah, so I'll come here and go acknowledge that.
0: So Control 2, 169, 169, welcome over. Have your partner who's having a read of the job now. 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Sorry, can you repeat that? 169, welcome over. 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Your partner is in 276. They're heading up from Naruma. It's on their screens now. I'll just get them to advise whether they're attending or if they'll meet you on the station.
2: Roger, did you want me to go to station or did you want me to attend this job in Logo?
0: Southern Control to Naruma 276. 276, can you advise whether you'll be meeting your partner on station or on scene?
3: 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I'm 5 minutes from the job. I'm literally driving past it. You can probably meet me on scene.
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1: Copy that.
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0: 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You can call the other car, just R2.
1: Copy that, Southern Control to power level 169, copy the slow down. Power level 169, sorry, can you repeat? One six nine, 2727 advisor, patient stable, and they'd like you to proceed to scene non-urgent, please.
2: Roger.

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0: Sure that guys, thanks for your help on off at 10 past 8. Have a good evening, go home.
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0: 913 is all cleaned up now after sign off done.
1: No, 13, copy that, guys. Thank you for your help. Sign it off at 8:10. You get home safe and have a great night.
0: Yeah, thanks a lot, mate.

Yeah, Cashmonk 351. I was trying to give you a code to earlier. Got a message from the police saying VRA is standing down. No need for rescue. The person's now sitting on the lounge over. 2015, Chelsea.

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They are well prepared. They have water, and we've worked down the perimeter of the pole burn. Over.

0: Fortnite, go ahead.
1: Fuck, I'm taking a 488, blue. Can you please show us code 1, squad out pump, thanks.
0: Received. 29 on Charlie.
1: Received, thanks, Shipley 1. If you could have available or not available on your MDT, that'll remove you from your job. Fire com clear 2019.

Yeah, flying column at this stage, we have about 200 to 300 metres of flame length. Very low flame height, between 30 centimetres to about 60 centimetres. I'm just trying to drive around to see whether there's any assets that get that threat. Other than that, I can't really tell you much more at the moment. I've tasked Uagor 1 to start attacking the fire that they can get to at this stage, over.

0: Thanks, that radio. Traveling well. ETA remains 2 hours and 25 minutes. ETA 10:45 PM. Over.
1: Copy that. We'll hear from you when you safely arrive.
0: Thanks, that radio. 86 now.

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1: 239, we are back at station in Rock for a solid time, thank you.
0: Have a day, guys. Thank you for your help knowing us at 2026. Have a great evening, guys.

0: Power Control to Narima 276 for welfare check, 276.
1: Narima 276, we're just about to transport, thanks for the welfare check.
0: Could be, I'm just confirming 169 on scene there with you.
1: Ethan, we'll leave that ambulance on scene for the time being, and we'll work that out later on, I suppose.
0: Good day, guys.

0: Yeah, Blake, when I started creating a fire mapper, you will see that I'm able to confirm that we have proper containment lines around the fire. The reports that I'm getting at this stage is we've got about 50 to 60 metres of depth from the roadside. I'm just trying to get a clearer picture of what's going on. I've got Ewing Creek and Ewing Guy undertaking direct attacks to try and put out the flare-ups at this stage, and we'll just keep working.
1: Yeah, copy that. Anything further?
2: Flight Holmes, rescue pump 428 green.
0: It does look like from caller's reports that landholder has been burning along fence line. It looks like it's then spread into their yard and also jumped the road and gone into this bush. Over. That's a negative fire con. That is not 100% confirmed. That's just the observation from the fire ground at this stage.
2: FICOM's rescue pump 428 green.
1: Alright, thank you for that. FICOM, please.

0: Right, you're connected with Fossix.
1: Roscock 1.
0: Yeah, thanks. Canal 5-6. Junior chauffeur break, continuing to 4. Update ATA, approximately 2 hours.
1: Copy.

Yeah, Wilton 1, we have a backyard fire at 24 Peel Street. The caller is the son-in-law of the lady that's at that address. She was saying the neighbours have a backyard fire. She does not speak English, so if you need some help with communication, let me know and I can give you the details via your MDT for the caller's son-in-law.

0: 228, go ahead.
1: We cleared up and ready to go. Can I please get a sign of time?
0: Copy that, guys. Thanks for all your help with the last time coming in. And I signed off at 2052. Have a great evening. Go home safe.

So iPhone, this is Luke Wormsley. Viacom, we are at 24 Peel Street, Wilton. Just making further investigations. We'll get back to you shortly.

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2: Flycom have done some investigations, either contained fire for cooking purposes. I've also advised the resident there is a high fire danger tomorrow, so when they go to bed, they're going to extinguish it fully.

0: Please roll to 259, 259.
1: 259.
0: 259, thanks for assisting on a drop down. Hey, Cat 2, how are problems in dry plane?
2: Yeah, cover that. We're probably about 45 to 50 minutes away from dry plates, maybe even longer.
0: Cover that, guys, no dramas. I'll check in the nose when we are closest.
2: Cover that. Hi. We're on the catch-up. Sorry, updated, it's an hour and 27 minutes until we hit the, thank you.

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1: 247.
0: Now, MDT is stuck in lowercase and no case details, so if you can update that, that would be great, thanks.
1: 247, copy that. I was trying to fight you, just let you know, soon enough it works.

0: through a 259. There doesn't happen to be any recall or on-call available anywhere that's closer to us for this job.
1: 259, copy, standby.

0: Southern Control to Kuma 259, 259.
1: 259.
0: Thanks, guys. I have two recall officers coming in, so I'll get them on from your screen so they can have me on station shortly.
1: Yeah, thanks.

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1: 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Smoke has now dissipated. We're just going to search a couple of streets and further message follow.
0: Smoke's dissipated. 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
0: Thanks, we're clear, but we're going to head back to Mogo and put Officer O'Hara back into his car, and then we'll work out this one once we get to the bay.
1: Clear.

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3: Flycom, take D472, code 3 on the rear of 87 Tarkata Street. One garage fully involved. Crews getting to work, line of 38 NBA, police in attendance. Request ambos, electricity, and confirm second jumper.
0: Yeah, Flycom, we've had a firefighter fall over here. Suspected dislocated shoulder. Would we be able to get an ambulance to our location, please?
1: Yeah, copy that. Anything further?
4: Regular 212 SARPs.
0: Not at this stage. I will double check on his welfare, and then I'll get back to you with a proper syrup. Over.
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4: Thanks. Can you get back on the ring back, please, and get some more information where this patient might be? We're travelling north towards Deagle at the Princess Highway. No sign of him. I actually attended this patient yesterday, just off the highway, and we've travelled down that direction as well, and he's not there either.
3: Remember the 212 SARPs?
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5: 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We've standing down for the evening. 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
4: 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We're on scene with the police.
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7: 219, packed up, right for a final. Thank you.
4: Copy that, guys. Thanks for all your help this evening. You can sign off at 2140. Yeah, I'm safe.
7: Have a good night.
1: Johnson's Control, this is Flycom.
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1: Yeah, we're just getting onto ambos now. Can you give me a location for them where they will see this firefighter? And I also need age and if they're gender, and if they're conscious and breathing.
0: Yeah, Flycom, if they could meet us at, I believe it was 121 Johnson Road, can confirm conscious and breathing. I will get back to you with age in 1 second, over.
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0: Flycom, Johnson Control.
1: Go ahead.
0: Yeah, can confirm, 67-year-old male. Over.
1: That was 5-7.
2: Heard, Mr. Fellow. Over.
0: Negative, that would be 6-7. Over.
1: Thank you, Flycom, please.

bike on 472 received. 360 complete. 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Mill property under threat. 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Further message to follow. 2135, channel clear.

0: Low North GD, this is Michael.
1: 472.
0: Lower North GD, this is Viacom.
1: 472, can we just confirm that there's no electricity attached to this building? We have just contacted the Energy Authority. We want to make sure if we cancel them, they're not required either.
0: Nothing heard, Viacom, clear.
1: Well, confirm on arrival, you wish to understand that there's electricity not connected and you'll call off electricity over. That's correct. Like, last message from you guys was no electricity connected. If you can just confirm that, we'll code to the Energy Authority, over.
2: Just check with the SO, we'll just arrive, over.
1: Yeah, thank you. 937, Chunky.
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1: 412 Alpha, go ahead.

0: Restaurant 412 Alpha Blue, could we have police attending this call? This person of the public has a history of aggressive behavior towards 5 ago.
1: Air received, request police 10, possibly aggressive person. 2138, jumping.

0: Irma 276, Jeffrey and Alice is packing 169 and we'll be heading off to Dennis Bay.
1: Copy that, guys. I'll find that guy's up there.

0: 472, go ahead. 472, I have good liaisons with the station officer. He has confirmed no electricity attached to this shed. You may code to the electricity authority, over.
1: Yeah, received. Electricity not attached, energy not required. 2142, channel clear.

0: Kelvin 265, just all those notes drop on our screen, looks like we're SNR. Thanks to the police for their help.
1: Yeah, copy that, guys. I will clear from your screens and head you back.
0: Copy.

0: Walk up to Papa 4-2-2.
1: 42, go ahead.
2: Johnson Control, this is Falcon.
3: Go ahead, Johnson. Falcon.
2: Yeah, just letting you know, AMOs are en route.
0: Just an update from number 8, Tom Brown Road in Port Kembla, with ambulance on scene. We're just about to extricate an elderly lady on a stretcher. Message fire.
3: Yeah, thank you very much, Michael. I've also spoken to Judy and informed them of what has happened as well.
2: Oh, snap, so have we. Thanks for that, Falcon Clear.
1: So, the ambulance in the center, so you're removing the lady. 2144, Chancellor.

0: Risk of falling to Alpha Green. Fire in the front yard. Person showing extremely aggressive behaviour. Fire has been extinguished from pathway without entering the property. Police didn't need to be advised that the person is aggressive. Rescue from forward to Alpha is code 4.
1: Yard fire extinguished pathway. Aggressive person, police will be notified. 2146 Chunkley. Welcome, Johnson Control Blue.
2: Go ahead, Johnson Control.
3: Yeah, Flycom. Inactive edge has now been mapped and burn area has also been mapped on FlyMapper. We're looking at approximately a hectare of area burnt.
2: Yeah, thank you for that update. Anything further?
1: Okay, just pump some sensors left.
3: Nothing further at this stage.
2: Thank you, Flycom, please.
1: 472, go ahead.
4: Pup 472 is being released, code 4 if required. We will be remaining to assist with manual labour, over.
1: 2147, gently.

0: Johnson's Control, this is Falcon.
1: Go ahead, Falcon.
0: Yeah, just requesting information for Ambos. Do they need a four-wheel drive for that location?
1: Well, I don't believe so, Falcon. They should be able to get in there with their normal Ambo.
0: Thanks very much. Falcon, clear.

0: Viacom, Viacom, Vendome 7, hello.
1: Go ahead.
0: Viacom, Vendome 7 is back online. We have returned to the station and it's closing down. Over.
1: Received. Have a good evening. Viacom, clear.

0: 5 Hong HP 453 Blue, over.
1: Customs Control, this is Falcon.
2: Go ahead, Falcon.
1: Yeah, update from Embo's, their ETA is about 35 minutes.
2: Yeah, received that, Falcon, thank you very much.
1: Thanks, Falcon, clear.
3: HP 453, go ahead.
0: For HP 453 for Carton Street, we have a fully involved car fire, getting to work with a liner hose, no exposures, over.
3: Car fire, getting wet with a hose, no exposures, 2153, chump it.
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1: Go ahead.

0: Yeah, Falcom, we've been able to get the 5-4 into one of the Cat 1s. If you can get the ambulance to meet on the corner of Cooks Lane and McLay Valley Way, they'll be able to pick them up from there, saving driving all the way out.
1: Yeah, so Cooks Lane and what was the second cross, sorry?
0: McLay Valley Way. Over.
1: Copy, got that as McLay Valley Way.
0: That's affirmative, Falcom.
1: Thank you. I'll pass it on, Falcom, please.

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1: Firecom, Johnson's control.
2: Go ahead.
0: Aero pump 472, go ahead. AP 472, separate from 87, Tarfata. Fire has been extinguished, cruising overhaul. Decon has been set up, over.
3: 276 to Southern.
2: 276, go ahead.
1: Yeah, Firecom, as per last message, you and Gold One will be leaving the fire ground to transport the firefighter. Clybucker 2 will also now be leaving the fire ground. All fire is extinguished. We're just doing a little bit of mopping up at this stage. Over.
3: It's a port officer at station. I was trying to move a harb into this car, but it doesn't seem to be working.
0: Fire extinguished, overhaul being done. Decon's been set up. 2154,
2: Trinity. Yeah, copy that. Firecom, please. Copy that. I'll do it on mine.

0: did bike on with, finished blacking out. There are some stumps that are burning well internally. I'll just give you a temperature and RH before we leave the fire ground.
1: Yeah, go ahead when you're ready.
0: We've got a temperature of 50 and an RH of 94.2%. No wind. Over.
1: Yeah, can I just get the temp again because it wasn't readable?

0: Apologies, comms. I've got 15 degrees. Over.
1: Thank you. So that was 15 degrees temperature, 94 RH.
0: That's a Germany Flycom. All appliances are now leaving the fly ground. We'll be reverting back to North Maxwell 1. Everyone else will be marking available on MDT. Over.
1: Yeah, copy that. Just before we finished there, there was no wind in the area.
0: In the brief time that we've been transmitting these, we have had a slight breeze roll through. I can give you that if need be.
1: No, that's fine. I'll just mark it as slight breeze. Thank you. Flycom clear.

0: North Max 41, this is Viacom.
1: Go ahead, Viacom.
0: Yeah, just for me to finish with this, will you be sending out anyone later for a patrol?
1: I don't believe it is necessary at this stage, comms. However, if Judy thinks that one needs to be sent out tomorrow, I'll let them organise the crews, as this is not our area. Over.
0: Yeah, copy that. And once the AMBOs have seen the firefighter, can you give me a final update on that before I close this job?
1: Yeah, receive that, Flycom. I will pass that role on to you and Guard One, as we will not be meeting back up with them. They're going a different direction to meet up with the ambulance. Over.
0: Yeah, copy that. Flycom clear.

0: Yango 1, this is Falcon.
1: Yango 1.
0: Yeah, I've just got a message from Ambos that they're at the intersection of Cooks Lane and McClay Valley Way now. Where are you guys with the firefighter?
1: We're coming along, we'll be about 5 minutes.
0: Yeah, copy that, I'll let them know. Fire concrete.

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1: Flavor 3, pass your message.
0: Okay, 313 Miami Way, making the investigations over.
1: Investigating 2204, jump there.

0: North Actual 1, this is Falcon.
1: Go ahead, Falcon.
0: Yeah, just tidying up some loose ends here. Did you have a suspected cause for this fire?

0: Yes, like from what I could see, I do believe that the fire has come from the property on the opposite side of the road. There is burning along the fence. There is a decent burnt area within said property, and it also moves out to the roadside. I cannot confirm that that is the cause, but that's what I believe may have happened. Over.
1: Yeah, copy that. Thanks for that information, Michael. Clear.

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0: 1-1, this is Falco.
1: Welcome,
0: Yango 1. Yeah, when you meet up with the EMPOs, if they're going to take the firefighter to hospital, can you give us the destination, please?
1: Yeah, Roger. Well, we have just met up with them. I'll give you a sit rep in a couple of minutes, so check him over.
0: Thank you, Falcon Clear.

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1: Go ahead, Darwin Control.
0: Yeah, just an ops normal from this location. Submitted a SITREP via MDT. Nothing further to add,
1: Thank you. Fly Conkley.
2: Fly Calm Low North Coast on call.
1: Go ahead.
2: Yeah, thanks, Comms. Departing home for Kempsey Base Hospital.
1: Yeah, copy, fly Conkley.

0: Yeah, Falcom, as duty has advised, injured firefighter is now being transported to Kempsey Hospital. Yungi 1 will return to station, over.
1: Yeah, copy that, and thank you for your assistance with that tonight. Have a safe trip home, Falcom, clear.

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1: 263, go ahead.
0: Yeah, just letting you know this is a P5 and we're just driving away from scene to do paperwork.
1: Show me that, guys.

0: Yeah, thanks, Michael. I'm just advising Blue Mountains Ops 1-1 now departing from the Blackson Road HR in Command Echo and returning to base location. Over.
1: Received. Michael, clear.

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0: Yeah, just advising trip completion, standing down for the night.
1: Copy that. Glad to hear you arrive safe and have a great night.
2: You got it.

Nothing heard. South Arm 7, this is Viacom. South Arm 7, this is Viacom.

0: Tricon's AP472 green.
1: Tricon.
0: 472.

Taikons, AP472, stop from 87 Takata Street. As previous, shared tape destroyed by fire, extinguish one line of 38. Decon complete. Nil injuries, handover completed, investigated by police. We are code 4 dispatch.

0: Well, thanks. We just saw the notes from the Vic crew heading towards us. We've just turned off the Mallacoota from the Princess Highway, turned off for about 23 kilometres from Mallacoota, and they want a rendezvous. Do they want us to wait here or continue towards them?
1: Copy, standby.

0: Icons, number 503. Southern Control to in 234, 234.
1: Come on.
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2: Icon, RP 503. 3 blue,
0: we are code 1.
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1: 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We are Case 3, police and ambulance in attendance, investigating, over.
0: Two-three-eight, received. Code 3, police, ambulance in attendance, investigating. 2245, channel clear.

0: Viacom's RP503 Blue. Viacom RP503. Three Blue, we are code 31584 Jacaranda Avenue, making investigations over.
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0: Max Wayback Association, right from Knockoff, left from Aggie.
1: Good day, guys. Thanks for coming in for that last one, signing off at 22:49. Get home safe and have a good evening.
0: Thanks, mate. Same right back here.

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1: Over.
2: Thanks, 503. 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

Viacom's RP503 green. 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We had an element that was hot. Turn the stove off. We code 4 station. Over. RP503 received. Hot element on stove. Turned off. 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
0: Flight comms, 1417 Blue, we're still on route to this MVA. Just spoke to a passing truck the other way on the UHF. He said that there's cattle all over the road from Trundle all the way out to this accident. It's going to cause another incident. We're able to notify local council, see if we can get some signage until the cattle can be rounded up and made safe.
4: Receive 417, liaise with passing truck driver, reports of cattle all over road. Yeah, we believe the police have already contacted the council and the ranger. There might even be a ranger in attendance, but I believe that notification has already occurred, over.
0: 1417 receives a running about 2 k's away. Give you a separate one for country.
4: Thanks, 417. 2304, channel clear.

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0: Four five heading to a truck rollover with cattle trapped on board. Four POV, ETA, 10 minutes.
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4: 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I think Condovalin's about 48 minutes away. If you want me to get him on the road, over. 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

Yeah, 417. Hazmat Condovlin 259 is nearest response at 48 minutes. Do you want me to get him on the road, over?

0: Yeah, so that's affirmative. Can we get hazmat on the road? We'll code tell them if needed, but yeah, we'll require them. Also, code 3, SES, just liaising with them. Both services will work together. Roughly 60 head of cattle that are trapped and suffering. So we'll get to work with rescue and also the hazmat for the message to follow.
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0: Oregon North Maxwell Station, yellow, over.
1: Go ahead.
0: Yeah, Flogger, I'm sorry to bother you. Were you able to give us the CAD number for that Johnson Drone fire, over?
1: Just stand by.

0: North Maxwell, when is this Viacom?
1: Go ahead, Viacom.
0: Yeah, the CAT number for that was 128186.
1: One two eight one eight six. Thank you very much. Have a good night.
0: Thank you, you too, for complete.

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0: Yeah, Blue Mountains Group 5, proceeding up to Blackstone Road, HR, if you could attach me. Sorry, my MDT's not working.
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1: Go ahead, Darwin Control.
0: Yeah, ops normal from the Darwin Avenue HR. 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Nothing further to add.
1: Yeah, copy that. Viacom clear.

0: Received. 417, liaise with police and SES, fire rescue, rescuing cattle from A trailer, SES on the B trailer, thousands of litres of diesel slowly leaking from tank into a natural bunded area, allowed to continue, worry about the cattle first, require ambulance ETA, and require duty commander to contact pump 417 at early convenience. 23-23,
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0: Yeah, Blue Mountains Group 5 on scene at Blackson Road. Over.
1: Thank you, Mark Drew is on scene. Fly Com, please.
0: Thanks, Drew.
1: You're welcome.

0: A3 Security Control.
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0: Just wondering if you have any other cars on this job. If not, Officer Cerberus is still stationed, able to recall if it needs some sedans.
1: Copy that, guys. Next closest would be Marimula. Just stand by one.

0: Charlie Charles at Aiden 234 for welfare check 2234.
1: Yeah, thanks, mate. We're all good here, mate. Just dodging past wildlife.
0: Great.

0: Flacom, Chris Valo, and Bravo.
1: Go ahead, Chris Valo, Bravo.
2: Southern Control to be 263.
0: Yeah, evening comms. We have completed our patrol of the three hazard reductions on top of Bull Mountain. We'll be standing down for the night. Cruiser will be returning for further patrols at 0800 hours tomorrow. Have a good evening.
2: 263, thanks guys. Can you just confirm, was the patient the driver of the car?
1: Thank you, you too, for complete.
3: Yes, that is correct. There's just one person in the car, and we have them in the back here. We're about to transport to Southeast Regional Hospital.
2: Here we go, Tal.

0: 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Great.
1: High pump 305.
2: Handling control to room 289,
0: 29. Helms has 305 green. From Auburn Street, Crystal, Montague Street. Very, very small area of park, a lot. Extinguished. First aid reel. That's for the red action, we're careful.
3: Ready, 289.
2: 289, thanks, Ed. We're actually SNR at that one. I'll get up from your screens and maybe as you will.
1: Receive 305. Very small area, bark. Extinguished first aid.
3: Copy that, thank you.
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0: We're code 3, Timbertitchy. We've got a grass fire and we've got a really, really strong westerly wind. Can you get a tanker on the way? I'm not sure whether we're going to need them just yet, but get them on the way and I can always call them off if we don't. Over. Got a grass fire running approximately 50 metres squared. Over.
1: Received, 422, running grass fire, approximately 50 metres squared, strong westerly winds, require a tanker, 2356, channel clear.

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0: Yeah, just confirming ops normal. As per the SITREP submitted via MDT, we can confirm that the perimeter of this HR is now complete. All crews actively engaged in mopping up. No further needs or information.
1: Thanks very much for that update. Fire complete.

0: Voorkant, papa voort u terug, hoor. 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Position and fire extinguished. 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Receive. Position in hand, fire extinguished. Tanker no longer required at 8 minutes past midnight. Tanker 488, did you copy?
1: Tanker 488, overheard. 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
0: Thank you. 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

0: Fuck, I'm pumping 422 green. Fuck, I'm 422. Still from Kumadichi, one grass fire, approximately 50 square meters, extinguished first aid, code 4, over.
1: Received, 422, 50 square meters of grass, extinguished first aid, code 4, 12 minutes past midnight, channel clear.

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1: Southern Tobago 263, and I had you to Bamagui, please, for a bit of cover.
0: Darwin Control, this is Falcon. Nothing heard, so I can't clear.

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Car into house. Ambulance police on scene. 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
1: Go ahead, Blue Mountains Lawson 7.
0: Lawson 7 on air, DC in charge, crew 1, going to Blackson Road, HR, over.
1: Received, I will put you on that job, Viacom clear.

0: Yeah, Blue Mountains Lawson 7, this is Falcon.
1: 7.
0: Yeah, just confirming you can see that update on your MDT.
1: Same, over.
0: Thank you, Falcon, please.

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0: 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You can drop that one off.

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VP472 Sidra. 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Minor structural damage. No person's trapped. Just awaiting towy to remove car, and then rescue will shore up using APRA props. Over.

Trundle 4-5. This is radio. 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Nothing heard. Yeah.

0: Yeah, Liverpool Range Duty, we've got a grass fire at Werris Creek Road across Scotts Lane. We've currently paged Currabumbula, Werris Creek and Quipperley.
1: You received that. Can we check permits in that area? I know we had a few active yesterday.
0: Will do. Stand by.

0: Yeah, the closest one to that area I've got is 74 Pialaway Road. So it's a fair distance away.
1: You received that, I believe it was the captain from Carbide out there. Happy for him to investigate.
0: Yeah, copy that. Fire Concrete.

0: Fly comms, hazmat tanker 259 green.
1: Fly comms, hazmat tanker 259, pass east stop.

0: Parklands Range Duty.
1: Yeah, has tanker 259 from Bogan Way, Trundle. We've liaised with Pumper 417 police, assessed the scene. No obvious diesel leaks, truck on its side. FES still working to remove cattle from the truck. We are no longer required at this job. We will be code 4 shortly. From this job, over.
2: Go ahead.
0: Can we attach Corinda Brigade to backup car regular?
3: Parklands has tanker 259, received GPS with 417. Police have assessed scene, no obvious diesel leaks. Truck on side, FES still working to remove cattle. You're no longer required, code 4 shortly. 0044, Charlie.
2: Was that Karuna or another one, sorry?
0: I think it's Karuna.
2: Yeah, sorry. Is that spelt with a C or a K, that one? I'm not finding it.
0: I think it's with a Q. Should be one of the next register.
2: I found it. Thank you. I will attach them now. Fly concrete.

Clark, I'm pumped to a Alpha Blue. I can't respond to any other passing message.

0: Pike. I'm 280 Alpha from Windsor Parade, Dubbo. A car has crashed into a house, has damaged veranda posts. Police, ambulance and VRA are on scene. VRA are going to put a couple of acro props up. All persons are out of vehicles, being spoken to by police. We will be code 4 shortly, over.
1: Fuckers, pump 280 Alpha, received car crash into house, damage for round of posts. Police, ambulance and VRA on scene. VRA will put acro props up. All persons out of vehicle, speaking with police, code 4 shortly. 0049, channel clear.
2: Fuck on, Carabubula 1, please.
3: Yeah, Carabubula 1, we've got a grass fire, we're at Creek Road, nearest Scott's Lane.
2: Yeah, fuck on, copy that. I've seen a glow on Scott's Road when I left home. We also have another grass fire on Werris Creek Road, approximately 4 kilometres from Carabubula.
3: Yeah, copy that. So are you waiting for more crew or are you going to get underway shortly?
2: Fire on Carabubula, responding. Crew of 1, Captain, nothing further.
3: Thank you. Have you responding, fire come clear.
4: Fuck on the pressure.
3: Go ahead.
4: Yeah, thanks. From Carabubula, can we get the new next 2 captains, thanks?
3: Yeah, copy that. I'll attach the next 2.

0: Yeah, Liverpool Range, Judy, this is Falcon. You go ahead.
1: Yeah, just for your information, the next two I paged was Pillaway and Karuna.
0: Okay, thank you.
1: Thank you, Falcon, please.

0: Yeah, copy that. I'll move the ping to your location now. Five Conkley.
1: Yeah, copy that. Five Com, also be aware there is another fallout on Scotts Road.
0: Yeah, copy that. I'll wait until you get more crew near you that, so that you can send them to investigate that one. Fire Conkley.
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2: 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Been released from incident by police. VRO will remain on scene to Prop House. 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
3: 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VRO will remain to Prop House. 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

0: o'clock. I'm 280 Alpha from MVA Windsor Parade. We have also been released from scene by police, and VRA are remaining to put props on house. Over. We're code 4.
1: Falcons pump 280 Alpha, received your stop. Released by police. VRA remaining to prop house. 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
1: Go ahead.
0: And so I'm tired of the one. 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Scott's right. Nothing further.
1: Thank you for concrete.

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0: Yeah, good morning. 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
1: Received. Flycom clear, good morning.
0: Yeah, the computer's not working.
1: No worries, it's been updated manually. 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

0: Southern Control to 276, 276. Please be advised, two recall officers are on their way to as well. One's coming in a private vehicle, and the other one will be coming in Inspector 164's car.
1: Please copy that. We're just about to arrive on scene, and we'll give you a sit back when we can.
0: Copy that, guys.

0: Yeah, I just a bit of a shit rep. We're still on scene. There's still probably 30 or 40 cows still stuck in the truck, and we'll probably still be here for a while.
1: Copy that, Terminal 4-5. Thanks for letting us know.

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1: 276, ready for details.
0: Patient is JCF-3, maintaining flown airway at this point in time. We will need extra hands for extrication though.
1: Copy that, guys. Tell them to inspect a 164 to show ATX is in there.
2: Inspector 164, my ETA is 15 minutes, 1-5.
1: 276, copy direct.
0: Thanks, Tim.

0: 7-2-276 and Inspector 164, there is a single officer attending as well in his private vehicle. He has an unknown ETA at this stage.
1: Roger, thank you.

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1: G76, go ahead.
0: Update on GCS. GCS is 12. Again, patient's still maintaining an airway, however, would still like both still coming on the one.
1: Copy that, Inspector 164, copy direct.

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1: There he's been rendered safe. No diesel spill. 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
0: 261, Bayside just got one back at the Cat 2 assault, back at the Yas police station for you guys.
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0: Yeah, 261 is sounding a drop.
1: Yeah, 261.
0: I do see in the notes there is a bit of back and forth about that we're coming from Goulburn, but I did see that the fleet have asked for an ETA. Our ETA is approximately 1 hour.
1: Copy that, guys. I'll let them know. Thank you.

0: det frågar om jag kan få en what I believe was a fire on Scott's Road. I'm just going to return to the regional one and, yeah, back out, nothing further. Viacom, Viacom, Corona 1.
1: Parabubula 1 received, thank you. Clear of you. Other unit calling, go ahead.
0: Corona 1 responding to fire, Scott's Road, OICDC.
1: Received. Viacom clear. Good morning.
0: Viacom, Parabubula 1, clear.
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0: Viacom, you want to stand down, Corona, please.
1: Receive, Parabubula. Did you still want Pyalloway coming?
0: Viacom, can I get an APA for them, please?

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0: Karuna 1, thanks. 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
0: blue message.
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0: Just a little bit of information. Can I have, is it on Scott's Farm Road or is it off Wills Creek Road? Not an intersection, over.
1: Yeah, thank you. It's on Wills Creek Road, north of the Scott's Lane intersection, over.
0: Yeah, copy that. Thank you.
1: Fire, come clear.

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1: Darwin Control, good morning. I saw your strip.

0: Yeah, as per the SITREP, blacking out on site has been completed. Handover to night crew complete. I'm now releasing all the day crews and we'll be closing down the control point shortly. Further information to follow shortly.
1: Proceed. Fucking clear.

0: Southern Control 231-231, all callback attempts are going to voicemail. 231, the call takeout has them back on the line. I'll just try and get some guidance for you.
1: I'm thinking.

0: T317.
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0: Come across the place that says 22, so we're just going to suss that out and try our luck.
1: Copy that, guys. The caller can see you guys heading towards them now.

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0: Thank you. We've got the patient extricated and loaded. Is it 279? We'll be transporting shortly. Can I please set aside time for Officer Vardy, who's going to head home in his private vehicle, and I'm also heading home.
1: Pike, I'm from Darwin Control.
2: Go ahead, Darwin Control.
3: Copy that. Thanks for both your help this morning. Again, I'll sign Officer Vardy's off at 0143 and just call for a time when you're back at residence.
4: Fire, which is all put out now and blackened out. But in the distance on Scott's Lane, we see blue and red flashing down there. Is there nobody else out there, is there?
1: Blue Mountains Group 5, who will retain the call sign of Darwin Controller.
0: 164, copy.
2: Yeah, sorry, you'll have to repeat most of that because I had another unit talking over the top of you.
1: Not a problem. From the hazard reduction at Darwin Avenue, Wentworth Falls, I have released all units except for Lawson 7 and Wentworth Falls 7 that will remain on scene through the night. I am handing over control to Blue Mountains Group 5, who will retain the call sign of Darwin Control.
2: Received and understood. Ficon clear.
4: Ficon, Quail Away 1, Blue message.
2: Go ahead.
4: Yeah, Quail Away 1 on Werra Creek Road, fire's been put out. But we're looking down on the distance and we can see more red and blues flashing in the distance. There's nobody on Scott's Lane, is there?
2: Not that I know of. Currabulla 1 was there earlier, but I believe he's with you currently.
4: Yeah, that is correct. Yeah, but in the distance we can see red and blue flashing.
2: Yeah, I don't know anything about that one, sorry.
4: Yeah, copy that. Actually, we can stand this job down now. It's completed, over.
2: Thank you. I'll put a stop on it so I can clear.
4: Okay, copy that. We'll be leaving in about 5 minutes.
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Cumberland, Judy, we've got a grass fire up Northern Road, across of Bradley Street. We've currently paged Regentville and Mulgoa.

0: Like, Liverpool Range Street.
1: Liverpool Range, Judy, go ahead.
0: Yeah, thanks. Can we confirm the size and course?
1: Yeah, stand by. PLOA 1, this is Vicon.

0: Hello, I want this is Falco.
1: Paralabula 1, this is Falcon.

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1: Viacom, this is Parapapula 1, go ahead.
0: Yeah, can we get a suspected cause and size of this fire, please?

0: Probably about 20 metres by 10 metres and undetermined soil cohesion.
1: Thank you. Out to you, Liverpool Range Duty. Did you copy direct?
2: Yeah, copy that. Thanks. Acknowledging stop and close up.
1: Thank you. Far, come clear.

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1: Go ahead, Region 1 Bravo.
0: On site, the address is stated with Mulgar 1. On our arrival, we did see 102 heading the other way with no lights on. Can you just confirm if they put a stop through yet?
1: There's been no stop as yet. Can you confirm if there's active fire or has it been extinguished?
0: We haven't seen any fire at all. Mulgar have come from the south end, we've come from the north. And both come to the same conclusion where we can't see anything.
1: Yeah, copy that. If you can't see anything there, then I'll put a stop on it if you're happy with that.
0: Unless you've got any further information, yes, you can take it to stop.
1: Yeah, no, the only other information we had was another fire that was more near Chain of Ponds Road, but the police have extinguished that one apparently, so if you can't see any active fire there, I'll put a stop on it. Thank you, and thank you to all units for your call out. Fire Conclave.

0: 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Nothing further.
1: Thank you, and thank you for your help this evening, Fire Conquest.

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0: 23405, Altitude Highway, Murray's Beach. 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
0: 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We're responding. Our NDTH is resetting.
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1: Mobile One, send.
0: Yeah, thanks, Viacom. Stop message, liaise with police. Police have extinguished the fire, over.
1: Yeah, copy that stop message. Thank you for your help with that, Viacom, please.

0: Just a quick sit rep, mate. We just completed a circuit of the burn area. No sign of fire. We'll go back down in probably next half an hour or so and have another look. Over.
1: Thank you. Welcome, Chris.
0: Just for your awareness, I now only have three personnel on site, including myself, Lawton 7 and my group vehicle, over.
1: Understood. Welcome, Chris.

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0: Thanks. Just wait to see, would we be able to get a clearer age on this patient and whether there is a clinical escort?
1: Birthday was the 15th of this month, and I'll see if there's an escort on the job.

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0: Thanks. We've just had a member drive past MVA on the M4. It was just west of the Northern Road on ramp. Would you like us to attend?
1: If you're available, yes. We've got that one, and we've also paged Erskine Park and the flyer, so just waiting for them to come on here.
2: Thanks. Could you send it to the MDT on the pump, I think?
1: Yeah, actually stand down on that one. I've just been informed we've got enough going to that one at the moment.
0: Yeah, copy. Yeah, we're about 2 minutes out, but we can take a stop, I suppose.
1: Yeah, we'll continue with your stop on that one. Thank you. Farcom, please.

0: 72 Narima 276. Now you guys aren't long off stretch. I just wondering your rough turnaround time for a cat 2 in Malua Bay. 276.
1: Viacom's front 448 Alpha Blue.
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0: Mike Armstrong off Radio Alpha Blue. We've had three out of the facility. No obvious signs of fire. We're met by security, making further investigations over.
1: Mike Armstrong off Radio Alpha, confirming K3 from MDT, liaising with security reception.

0: Okay. Hawk on this and Hawk 1 Alpha Blue.
1: Yeah, Aspen Park 1 Alpha, we've got an MVA on the M4 westbound on near the Northern Road. Apparently it's a truck V car.
0: Look at that, Parkholm. Crew 3, oh, I see, Captain.
1: Thank you, Parkholm, please. And Eskom Park 1 Alpha, just letting you know, fire and rescue are on scene.
0: Look at that, Parkholm.
1: Parkholm, please.

0: 7, please.
1: Yes, 269, just for welfare check, please, 269.
0: Colin, we're over, we'll be transferring shortly.
1: Copy, thank you.

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1: Yeah, last unit calling, repeat your call slip.
0: Fire calling Camelot Sport Pumper.
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0: Yes, received, crew strength of 2, OICBC.
1: Received, file complete.

0: Yes, sir. Code 3, Impala Police Vehicles. We have one car fully involved in fire, getting to work with a light of 38. Further messages to follow.
1: Here comes. 3-6-4, is it?

0: 276, thanks guys. Just your estimated make ready time for a Cat 2 breathing problems in the Lula Bay.
1: Sorry, can you please repeat?
0: Just your estimated make ready time for a Cat 2 breathing problems in the Lula Bay.
1: My partner's just printing off and dropping off the paperwork, 3 minutes.
0: Copy that, guys.

0: Tony Haynes was placed in KMC. We've been waved on by KMC. Flying rescue's already left, so we're taking the stop car for purposes.
1: 276 available.
2: Yeah, sorry, the last bit was a bit garbled. Did you say we can put a stop on this?
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1: Go ahead.
0: Hey, thank you. We've had Fire and Rescue do a thing on the way out. Can you see if they've had a stop through, please?
1: Yeah, it's just come through as you were talking.
0: Proceed, we're returning.
1: Thank you, Falcon Clear.

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0: Yes, sir. From Upala Place, Barnfells, we have one car fully destroyed by fire. We'll be on scene for a further 10 to 15 minutes just cleaning up, and I'll give you our stop then.
1: Hi, how's 364, is it?

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1: 347, apologies, that was an accident.
0: Here we go.

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1: Hey, Falcon, are you after Blackton Road Control, over?
0: It's been called Darwin Control.
1: My apologies, handover I got was Blackton, but doesn't matter. How can I help you?
0: It's all good. Just from your last script, you said that you only had less than one in yourself left there, but I've still got, what was four, seven on scene. So are they still with you?
1: Yeah, that's affirmative. They're uncrewed at the moment. It's just they're hooked up to the hoses. Just saves us hooking up. So yeah, I actually thought of that after I spoke to you.
0: Yeah, that's all good. I'll just update the notes on that. And nothing's changed from the last sit rep?
1: I was literally about to give you a call. We've just completed the circuit and no sign of fire. It's all quiet. Over.
0: Terrific. Thank you for that. I'll let you have a bit of a rest again. Viacom, quick.
2: Felix Roller Goulburn, 265 for welfare check 265.
3: We've just got an application on the structure. We'll be promoting very soon.
2: Here we go, Star.

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1: Seven Uncle D, where am I? And I got head off to the hospital.
0: How are you guys doing?
2: Harvey 241 Blue, code 3 from Sussex Street, Winoona. We have a working fire on a two-story unit with exposures on the Bravo and Charlie sectors. We're crewing BA, gaining entry with a line of 38. The fire is at life at risk stage. This will be known as Sussex Street Command. I'll upgrade this to I require a third pump at this time, and require police and ambulance, over.
3: Fly comes up, A241, you have a working fire on a two-level unit, exposure on Bravo and Charlie. You'll be Sussex Street Command, require police, ambulance, and I assume energy. Is that correct?
2: That is correct, over. 360 on fire.
3: Fly comes up, A241. Was there another part of the message saying you want to get more trucks?
2: Yeah, upgrade the second alarm at this time, over.
3: Fly comes, RP241 reset.

0: 5 143-2, green, alarm was in zone 47, believed to be the roof space. 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
1: Pyramid 276, go ahead.
0: Thanks for letting you know we're going all one to Berea Hospital and we'll be passing a code 3 shortly later.
1: Here we go, sir.
2: Flycom's RP241 Blue. 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

241 Blue from Sussex Street Command. 36 Street complete, although I still not have been able to isolate power to the premises. Units either side are clear of smoke. Unit was heavily smoke logged and in derelict condition. We'll downgrade this to just can we have a third pump. Do not require ladder platform 503 or, just leave it at that and just a third pump, please. Two 41 Blue from Sussex Street Command. 36 Street complete, although I still not have been able to isolate power to the premises. Units either side are clear of smoke. Unit was heavily smoke

0: heavily smoke logged, 3 pumps only, do not require a ladder. 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LP503, did you overhear?
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0: Go to. 5 pumps, LP503, message received.
1: RP241 replying.
0: 5 pumps, RP241, do you have it all clear on the apartment? 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
1: 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We've given all clear when obtained that information. 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
0: Welcome to RP241. 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Attempting to gain all clear. Second crew in BA on search and rescue. 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

0: 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Parklands number 461, pass your message. We are code 1 towards Suffolk Street, Winoona. Our MDT is not working. Is he showing code 5?
1: Parklands number 461, your MDT is working perfectly. 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You have a code 2 over. You're not on the incident. Over.
0: Code 2 received. Thank you, sir.
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0: I have a 79-year-old female from home, normally independent, last seen well at 2200, woke with query seizure at approximately 0220. She is fast positive with right-sided arm and leg deficits. Her observations are she's got a resp rate of 24, saturating at 95% on room air. She's in a sinus arrhythmia of 116 beats per minute. Her blood pressure is 212/120. She is GCS 15, and we're 15 minutes from Maria Hospital.
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E503, Blue. 5 comes up, E503. 503, we've been released from this incident. 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

0: We're going to be bypassing Yass Hospital and going to Golden. We've just had a phone call with Yass and they said that they haven't got any imaging services for us tonight. So we'll just be heading up to Golden.
1: How are you there, guys, though?

Flight comms RP241, Sydney update, power isolated aboard, primary search completed, secondary search now being conducted, all clear given, nil fire extension, at contained phase 334, channel clear.

0: Thicom's DCI Blue.
1: Thicom's DCI, go ahead.
0: Command will stay with 241 as we're in contain phase. I'll assist with investigation. Over.
1: Thicom's DCI leaving command 241 and assisting receipt.

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1: 240.
0: So, you're now with us on the time, please, and I got this heading until 11.

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I just think you're up with the last one. Both officers sleep until 11 and all sign off at 0344. You have a good night. Go ahead, Jeff.

0: This is Vega 263.
1: Vega 263.
0: Yeah, we, in the transport, we've just returned to the police station. Is that where you left today?
1: Over there, guys. Yeah, thank you. Just getting to get you there. I am filming for a little longer.
0: Can I ask

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0: 5 Alpha Mustang 453. We're en route to Gloucester Station. Can I please get the RFS responded to a tree on the road at Buckets Way, Baldora? Over.
1: Yeah, 5 Alpha Mustang 453. I'll make that a white message. So you're, there's a tree on the road where your truck is currently, is that correct?
0: That's affirmative, sir.
1: Like, Charles has taken 453. Is the tree blocking one lane, two lanes, no lanes?
0: Yeah, Firecom has taken 453. It's blocking the eastbound lane, one lane only, over.
1: Like, I'm through, sir.

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1: go ahead.
0: Tonight we're off stretcher.
1: Here we go, sir.
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0: Southern Control to Brightman's Bay 247. Mm-hmm. 247, thanks guys, appreciate the very short off-stretch of time there. Just what's your estimated make ready time for a Cat 2 Hemlock and Maroon your heads?
1: 247, give us.
0: Sarah unreadable, can you go again?
1: 247, apologies, 5 to 10, we shouldn't be long.
0: Copy, guys, sir.
2: We're away at 1031, just something to tell.
0: We're away at 1031.
2: On the way back to residence, rougher time, please, mate.
0: Copy that, guys. Thanks for all your help this evening. I'm going to sign it off at 0355. Have a safe good night.
2: Yeah, could you just mark as LA 1400, please?
0: Copy that, LA 1400.

0: I have liaised with FIRU, have handed over to police, notified Department of Housing, premises 100% destroyed, if I can leave that to comms, and on code 4, over.
1: Hang on, DCI, just checking, is this a stop message?
0: Negative, stop will come from 241, oh, I see, over.
1: Comes DCI, received liaised with the FIU, handed over to police, notified Department of Housing, premises destroyed. Is that correct?
0: It's affirmative, and I'm code 4, over.
1: Comes DCI, code 4, gotcha.
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0: RP241 green, happy for you to use the inspector's information as the stop. Further to that, integral in attendance and isolating power. We will be code 7 as we have contaminated gear. We'll be leaving in approximately 10 minutes. Over.
1: Flycom's RP241, stop as previous, energy in attendance, isolating power. 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

0: just right now.
1: Mamala, she's heading on. Go ahead.
0: Nine, old Phoenix Shop, right for a sign off time, thank you.
1: Good day, guys. Thanks for helping with the last one. Sign off at 0427. Have a great night. Get home safe.
0: Keep up both officers down on LA until 1300, thank you.
1: Copy that, LA 1300, good night.

0: 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And nothing heard. 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
0: Four five, leaving scene of cattle truck rollover, heading back to the unit, ETA 5 minutes.
1: Copy that, 4-5, just call back into the SOC with some completion details, thank you.
0: Copy that, thank you.

0: Well, it comes 280 Alpha from St Mary's Catholic School, Wheelers Lane, Dubbo. Small rubbish fire extinguisher, high pressure reel. Police were also in attendance. We're code 4 for station.
1: Michael, pump 280 Alpha, received a stall. Small rubbish fire extinguisher, high pressure hose reel. Police in attendance. Code 4, 451, channel clear.

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0: We have a single car that's off the road and we're trying to drive around 110 kilometres an hour. We have two patients, both self extricated, around the scene, airbags deployed, both wearing seatbelts. We have police and ambulance on the scene, and you have ambulance required.
1: Copy that, guys. Just continuing, no further ambulance resources required.

0: A247 in control.
1: 207.
0: Mate, I would just get some non-transport paperwork here. 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
1: Probably going to stay by.

0: 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Just due to area coverage, we just have to hold you there at the minute.
1: Oh, is this not a problem? 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
0: Kobe.

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0: Viacom CP 454 Blue, we're code 3 on Woodbury Road, in a car with a light. Crew getting to work with the cats.
1: Hey, downwind control, just completed another circuit. Nice one, boy. 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

0: 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Viacom CP454. 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The car's been extinguished. We're just calling now.
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0: Android patients have declined to report not being taken to rules with police. We are clear here. We're ready to have a call.
1: How are you there, guys? Hi, you're 710.

0: KY77.
1: KY57.
0: KY57, apologies. Once again, MBT is a bit frozen this morning. Can you just remark this responding, and what was the address of?
1: Copy that, guys. Are you heading to 3 Blundell Street? Queanbeyan East. And it is for a 81-year-old female who's conscious and breathing with chest pain.

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Comes up, E381, we're code 3 at 352 Edward Street, Moree. We have a pile of rubbish light in the rear of a complex. Crew getting to work, no further need, however. Comes up, E381, heavy code 3, pile of rubbish light, rear of complex, crew getting to work, no further need, 530, channel 3.

0: Southern Control to Goulburn 265, 260. I'm just going to drop down a truck rollover in Cullerin for you guys. Yes, 260, they want to be heading as well from Yass Station.
1: 265, copy that.

0: Slocum, Johnny Captain.
1: County Captain reports for a MVA B double that has suspected rolled over into the embankment. Over.
0: Yeah, copy that. Have you got a better location or just 30k from the involved?
1: Tele control to 909-909, just to put you on that truck rollover at Incumberland, you'll also be going with 2625 and 261.
2: 909, copy, thank you.
1: Yeah, it's come through AML, so yeah, what we've got is just the 30 kilometres off west of the intersection Hume Highway at Cullerin. Just looking at the map now, it looks like it's right on the border of Cullerin and Dunnings area.
0: Yeah, copy that. We'll head towards, I'll head towards Golden and have a look. Right, thank you.
1: Copy, sir. Fucking clear.

0: Awesome. Gosh, I'm going.
1: Radio, Bill 56. Gross 59, reports for a tree fire. It's in the area of the burn from yesterday. However, apparently some candling and putting up a lot of embers at the moment. Over.
2: Bell 56, this is radio. Go ahead.
1: Bell 56, 1POB, proceeding to Yamba training for the weekend. We'll stop by in Arawara to pick up another member and we'll call and advise at that time.
0: Yeah, copy that. We've got a crew of really proceeding to the call. Now, I see the talent on the point. SDC.
2: Copy that. What's your ETA, Bill 56?
1: Yeah, Arawara is 700.
3: 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Thank you. Five and clear.
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0: 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Debris removed from road, car has been barrier taped, owner has been notified, as was the neighbouring residents. We are code 4 to station, code 7 also for decon.
1: Yeah, we're departing Foster LHQ for Tea Gardens, 3 POB, ETA 1 hour 10 minutes, over.
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3: 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We've got a tree burning all the way out. 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
2: 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Falcon, please.

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1: 264.
0: It's now separating, right, Proton of time.
1: Copy that, guys. Things are really helping on the last one. Yeah, sign it off at 542.
0: Could you please mark us both down for LA till 1600? Have a great morning.
1: Copy that. You guys have a good sleep. LA till 1600.

Fly.com. It's Pumper 452 Blue. Got a very small spill on the corner of Cable Avenue and Darling Street. Vehicle has been removed. We're just putting some spags all on and then we'll be towed for the station. Pumper 452, receive your update. Small spill. Vehicle has been removed. Putting spag down. Code 4 shortly. 544, channel clear.

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0: Hey, Falco, I'm getting Captain. Boy, well, Kenny, what?
1: Kenny, one.
0: Yeah, Falco, we just came across the truckie on a side, down an embankment. Yeah, we're just gonna get out and have a bit of a look and see what the go is.
1: Thank you, Falco.

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ICOM CP 454 report, he's on CMP on Senate, over. ICOM CP 454, please, that's affirmative. They did leave, but I've contacted them with the registration details. ICOM CP 454, much appreciated. 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

0: Yeah, if I come drivers out of the truck, walking here with me now. Yeah, he had frozen goods completely level on its side and down sort of a bit of an embankment, you'd call it.
1: Are we so far?
0: And also, I should have police, ambulance, and looks like police rescue would just about turn up the spot.
1: Copy. Understood. Let us know if you require anything further. Hello.
0: No, mate, we'll get, once the coppers get here, we'll just bloody have a chat to them and I'll just make sure there's no fuel leaks or anything, and hopefully we won't be here long.
1: Cool, thank you. 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
1: James Park 1, what's up? Very light, 74 Stony Creek Road at James Park Cover.
0: Yeah, copy. We've got a crew of 3 DC1. We'll be on the road in about 2 minutes.
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3: 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Just put it on your cat one now. Thank you. Fire complete.

265, thanks. We are located approximately 5 kilometres west of the Cullerin Range Wind Farm. We are on the Hume eastbound. We have a truck that's rolled over down the embankment. We're just going to assess if there's any patients at the moment. We'll give you a proper ethane in a couple of minutes.

0: 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Wendolla 1, Trio Light, 74 Stanley Creek Road at Chains Park.
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0: Thorough One and North Wellington 7 Community Education at Wellington Markets today. We've taken the North Wellington 7, we'll mark them as not available for the day, and we'll keep Thorough One marked as available. We're going to be here till about 2:30 this afternoon.
1: Okay, thank you for having
0: me. I'm Shantok, one blue.
1: Go ahead.
0: Air responding crew 3DC, one over.
1: Cully, anything further?
0: Any further?
1: Cully, fire complete.

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0: You put us on saying investing again. Any further information of this vehicle? Because a lot of it's in the burnt area, but a lot of smoke in that vicinity, but we can't see actual flames.
2: Melbourne 265 for an ETA.
1: Copy, nothing further than what I previously said. Suspected, yeah, it was a tree inside hazard reduction. Just someone probably seeing something candle off a bit and panicked.
3: Copy, mate, wrap the details.
0: Yeah, I think I'm off of the case. We'll just run down to 8th Avenue, the bridge here. We'll turn around and come back up, but at this stage we can't see any flames over.
1: Copy. Land Islands on far out as well. They're just on 2nd Avenue now, so they should be there in the next minute or two.
0: Yeah, Shane Park, I'll receive that.
2: Thanks. Exact location as stated, 5 kilometres west of the Cullerin Wind Farm, eastbound on the Hume Highway. The type of incident is truck rollover. A single truck has veered off the road and rolled down an embankment. There is currently no hazards on scene and we have not been required to go near the truck. Access is via the Hume, eastbound. Number of patients is one green label, a 28-year-old male who has self-extricated. He has no apparent injuries and he is currently refusing assessment. We have police and RFS on scene. We will not require any other services. We are right to handle at this stage.
3: 265, copy that report. Southern Officer 261 at 909 and Inspector 163. Hold off, yelling required.
4: 261, copy direct, standing down.
3: 63, copy that, on the return.

0: Yeah, copy, no worries at all. Phone up, door 288 and 287. Just letting you know, your job is SNR. She is going to see how she goes, and then if she is worse, we'll call back. I might get you just down to 222's location in Jirrabomba anyway, just to back him up for transport.
1: 87, copy.

0: 287, does 222 need us R1 or R2?
1: Southern Ops 222, I know you've only just gotten there. Do you need that second car, R1 or R2?
2: Well, I come from Gunning 1.
0: Gunning 1. 222 non-attention
1: to R2 is fine, thank you. Copy. I'm into all cars. Did you get, copy that straight?
0: Copy, thanks.
2: Yeah, Falcom, we're just here. Basically waiting around here at the minute. We'll probably be out of here soon. There's nothing really we can do. I'll just talk to the police and see what they reckon and see what's going to happen.
3: Probably just containing no fluids or anything like that found or anything?
2: Nah, we're police rescuing us and we sort of can't find nothing that's leaking, so yeah, we're all pretty happy. Leave it up to the salvage crew now.
3: Joey, understood. Fire complete.
0: Hey, what's that one?
3: Last call sign, please repeat.
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6: 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Officer O'Hara is back in his vehicle and is officially able to head back to Naruma.
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7: Yeah, mate, we just completed another circuit, no sign of fire.
3: So you completed another circuit and nothing found. Thank you, fire complete.
1: Yeah, of course, mate. 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
0: Yeah, thanks. Is it any better on this channel now?
3: I copy that. Reading you loud and clear.
0: Yeah, thank you. Just advising we're heading to Parks from Bathurst for the day. 2PRB, Western Zone 15 will be the same. ETA 0830, no need for a check-in.
3: Copy that.

0: Hey, just to up that on this, Julie, we've gained access into National Park. We're just going to go along the fire trail, still on the boundary fence, on Palmyra Avenue, just put out some smokers that may be still smoking around just to stop people calling it in.
1: Copy, thank you. Anything further?
0: Nothing further at this stage. Like I said, we're just going to go along the fence line and just put any smokers, we'll just put them out just to stop the calls coming in.
1: Very much appreciated. Fire, thank you.

Hi, comms. RP241, senior update, top 4 of previous fire, well light. Flames issuing, crew in BA 1038, checking Bravo and Charlie exposures. Confirmation of appliances already attached, unit is vacant, no life at risk. 608, channel clear.

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0: Park Holmes, Pump 270 from Canada Road, Cowra. Single vehicle, MVA, vehicle into a guardrail. Ambos are on scene treating the patient. There's no significant injuries. We're just tidying up and assisting with traffic till the arrival of police.
2: Southern Officer 909.
3: 09.

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Just chat one. I know you're single. You've got a double team in Goulburn. I'll start the Yaskara as well. 261, can I get you started over to the chat one, please, Goulburn?

0: Southern Ops, 261. Just letting you know, you got a single IC going to this as well from Lake George. They're probably the same distance away from this as you. And then you've got a double team in town. I'm just about to check recall.
1: Prisoner 9, can you call off the base on his mobile, please, just relating to the patient?
0: Yes, I'll get the doctor to call you. I just need to check recall.

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0: Southern Ups 241 909 and yes, 261, just letting you know, we've gotten one person off the recall. Officer Otway is going to meet you guys on scene in their personal vehicle.
1: 39, copy.
0: 41 on scene, we'll let you know. Thank you.

0: 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Please keep further resources coming.
1: Copy that, no worries. 261 and 909 confirm code 2.
0: Line copy.

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1: Yeah, if you could clear and head over, that would be great. I think you're a little bit closer than Yas 261.
0: Copy.
1: 265, I'll clear your screen, I'll drop it down. Southern Ops 261, you're called off, you can return.
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0: 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Yeah, 7 to 265. Just your ETA.
1: 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Aiming for 20 minutes.
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0: Yeah, we're code for Broadleaf Park Road. We had a single vehicle accident. The driver self-extricated. Police are on scene and they'll stay on scene until the tow truck arrives. Ambulance is treating patient. Our only action was to right the vehicle, but there's no further actions needed. No spills or anything. So we're turning to station. Over.
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1: Unit calling Flycom, re-identify flash message.
0: Yeah, Flycom, Chris, I'm going. We found another tree on our tree light pole. I'll put it a fly up after this one will return to station, and we're also making a patrol in this area later today.
1: Kelly, thank you. Fire complete.
2: Inspector 163, good morning. Coming from 163, Officer Law, onto 1800, portals 232-4424. Have a great day. Thanks, thank you.

0: RC 241 crew, we have fire control. I have one crew in VA on the second level involved in overhaul. There's no fire extension into Charlie sector. We're making further investigation, still trying to get access into Bravo, over.
1: Fire comms, RP241, receive your update, have fire control, one crew in BA, second level, doing overhaul, nil fire extension into Charlie side, attempting to gain access to Bravo to check for extension there, 623, channel clear. 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
3: Polaroid 3-1 is operational for travel to Indalama. Estimated time arrival, 2 hours, 2 POV, over.
0: Copy that, you're going to Windalama with an ETA of 2 hours, over.
3: 3-1, clear.
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2: Sutherland 56 has departed local en route to Pittwater, ETA just over 1 hour, 1 POV.
1: Well, that one's Judy.
0: Copy that, Sutherland 56.
4: Sutherland 51 Judy, MVA, front column northbound of Log Hill Rest Area, Maroland. Just Maroland, I suppose, only.
1: Yeah, copy, thank you. Monitoring seems to be the monitor, the day for it.
4: Okay, so, I think we're...

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0: Metro 55 Bravo is heading to Pinder Lama with flight POB. Estimated time of arrival, 2 hours. Over.
1: I copy that. You're en route to Windalama, and you will want to pronounce it as Windalama, or the locals may get a bit upset. Over.
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1: We have three POV en route to Windalama. 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
0: Copy that. We will hear from you when you arrive.
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0: Rock Online, Joe. It's good, too.
1: 247.
0: Hi, George Griffin. Yeah, they're paying base for bomb base station. Chainsaw reset, not available.
1: 247, thanks. Can we get fiery slap here? We've got a very difficult extrication.
2: How are you fighting, please?
1: Yeah, copy. Can you just copy the notes for them into the cabin down the very end when they come in? It'll make it a bit easier for them to find us. Yeah, copy, mate. Can you just clarify, is it going to be for like a walkout, or is it like a tricky extrication, which is whether we send fireys or we specify as rescue? Or is we just have some stairs that curve and are quite steep, so we're just going to need the manpower more than anything. Copy, all right. Thank you.
3: 265, we're almost on scene. 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
1: I think they're a little bit busy at the moment. I can try and ask. 241, do you need anything brought in?
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1: I'll be standing by for a moment, mate. Actually, yeah, if you're ready, that would be great. I'll drop it down, and we'll just get Fiery started as well. Thank you.
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4: Our MDK is not running. 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We've got assigned portables 2324875 and 2324907.
2: Copy that.
1: Yeah, copy that. I'll build it up.

0: 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Building 9. Proceeding to Richmond for the get ready day, crew of 1, OIC captain, over. Copy, 5 and quit.
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1: Yeah, we've arrived at T-Gar, so we're going to be here most of the day.
2: Copy that.
3: Ian 222, tell them. 222. You've got Officer Wilford assisting transport here, and 287 will follow us up. Thanks, mate.

0: Stephen 236. Good morning.
1: Good morning, Calorie Gordon and Kemp. Obviously, 1900 is the time portables. We're happy for you to drop down that job that not shift just got.
2: Well, I come from Gunning One.
3: Gunning One.
0: Happy, no worries. The movement that we've got today is that I think we're going up to be here for the shift, so I'll just get someone to jump off the vehicle.
2: Yeah, fire from fire and rescue and that all left now. We're just at pack up and go to. Do you have any idea, was PMC put on this job as well?
3: Yeah, that's an A firm. Is there a requirement for them to be expedited?
0: In 226. I'll just lock the car off again and you can rebuild it with who's gonna be on it for the day.
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2: Yeah, I thought it's always going to need him here just for a bit of traffic control sort of thing, so, yeah. But anyway, the Toey's on scene too, and we're just going to leave it all with him now. So, driver's left the accident, and yeah, we'll be leaving in the next couple of minutes.
3: Yeah, copy, thanks. I'll pass the message on to TMC. Am I taking this as your stop message?
2: Yeah, take it as a stop message.
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3: Sorry, 169, go ahead.
0: Yeah, radio, Wingham 5-6 has arrived at Tea Gardens. We'll be here for most of the day and be moving over to Wingham 721, but maybe using another channel, over.
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0: Flight from Shine Park 1 Blue.
1: Go ahead.
0: Physics 5, thanks. We're code 4 at this location. Would we be able to get police heading in our direction?
1: Yeah, of course, no worries. Do you guys require a dome at all?
0: I didn't take us off on this call. We've gone around the perimeter of Laverne yesterday, just put out a few little smokers. Both Landola and us will be clear of this and return to respective stations.
1: Received and understood. Thank you. I'll close this off now. Enjoy your morning. Hi, complete.
0: Thanks, but we don't require a dom. And also, just so you know, Officer Ottaway is here with us as well.
1: Copy that. Thanks, mate. Turn up, saying a very good morning to the base station for sign-on.
2: That is May, good morning, Batista, Ambrose, 258, and you have the other car.
1: Copy, thanks guys, when you're good to go, you've done your checks and whatnot, there's just a Cat 3 and Sunshine Bay for you. Thank you, yes. Standing by for Maria for sign-on. From Maria in 237 Ventress and Brophy, and in 262 Matheson and Guy, all with the assigned portables. Have a great day. Thanks, mate. The same to you. When you guys are ready to go, I might just head the whoever's first out just to up to the bay to bring a Maria appointment down to the hospital.
3: I'll have a look at the running kit.
1: Thanks, guys. Have a great day. Standing by for your room as a sign on.
4: Hey, from Narumi, you've got Bragg and McDonald in 211. They're just signing on now. And you've got Morrison and Heathcote in 224. Heathcote requesting off on time. Thanks. Have a great day.
1: Copy, guys. Have a great day. Standing by for Burmy for sign on. Standing by for Vega for sign on.
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1: Thanks, guys. Good morning. Whoever's going to be first out, there is a Southeast Regional Canberra transfer, unfortunately. Thank you, Inspector 165. Good morning.
5: Inspector 165. Good morning. Officer Tonkin on to 1800. Portable 2325979. Thank you to the assignment to Bega. Have a wonderful day.
6: We've now arrived in Tea Gardens as well. I will be looking after talk group NHZ Ops 1, so if perchance I was needed to be contacted, that would be the way to contact me.
7: Copy that, 5-6.
1: Thanks, mate. Likewise. Have a great day. Good morning, Inspector 162.
8: Very good morning from Inspector 162. You have officers Pollard and Maloney onto 1800 with portals 63162 and 53162. Can you please assign us to us?
1: Yeah, of course. Have a great day.
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11: Sorry, from Cooma. 252, you've got Newman and Wellington. And Pocock and Craven will be in 207 with front portable till 7 o'clock tonight. Thank you.
12: Oh, yeah, thanks, guys. I'm just going to need 207 just to rebuild their car, please. Just build onto the back of night shift. Someone up to Harden 264, are you still on the air?

Where are you 2-6-8-7? 2-6-8. T-62, thanks. You can pop that transfer from the Beta Marie on our car, please.

0: Sorry, 250, can you just repeat?
1: Hold on.
0: 250, go ahead.
1: We have an ETA for fire rescue, please.
0: Yep, give me a sec, I'm just doing final, mate. I will check for you. Someone up to 260, you can stand down, mate. That transfer is now cancelled.
2: Recount 262, was that our transfer cancelled?
0: Any firm not required anymore.

0: Right, yeah, this is Bill 56.
1: Bill 56, go ahead.
2: Turn up to 262. Is yours still first out? I might head you up to Sunshine Bay for Cat 3.
3: Okay.
0: 262, copy. Bill 56 is now has 2 POB and is proceeding to Yamba for weekend training, ETA 0800.
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4: Good morning from Bermie. I was just helping them out in 266 and I was lost in single 266.
2: Thanks, mate. The officer in 267 is going down to Bega for the shift to team up with an Eden officer.
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12: 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We are on footballs 232-4949 and 232-5925. 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
2: Thanks, mate. 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
2: Thanks, mate. You too. 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I'll get you started to a Cat 2 that's coming in Bateman's Bay.
13: Viacom, gunning one, yellow.
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0: coming up to Bay 258. No longer required on that case. 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
0: 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You guys can stand down.
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0: check. 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

0: Maitland 19 is proceeding to Muswellbrook for Leadership Fundamentals. We have 3 persons on board. It will take us approximately an hour, depending on traffic.
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0: Viacom. 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
0: 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If I could please be added to that job. Just a crew of one. OIC, Captain.
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2: 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Let us know when you're ready. So we're getting Chalkett.

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0: 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Can we get a secret from your location, please?
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0: 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Go ahead, 56.
1: There has been a small fire in the small fire in an electrical cabinet. I'll get further details from the SO. From my understanding, it's under control. I'm in the process of evacuating all the elderly. Over.
0: Lawrence 56 en route to Yamba for training. 1 POB, ETA 40 minutes.
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0: Yeah, Falcom's pump 4-5 Bravo from the IC. They've now got the position in hand. We're code 4 over and available for an intel.
1: 287, thank you guys. I'll give you a time of 727. 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Position is in hand. You guys are code 4. 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
2: Copy, thank you. If you could just mark with us, now to sleep until 10 o'clock. We'll get ready and come into work.
1: Thanks, guys. Sleep until 10. See you soon.
0: Yeah, Firecom's pump 448 Bravo. From what we can see, upwards of 50 people.
1: Firecom's pump 448 Bravo, you received that. Thank you. From what you can see, upwards of 50 evacuations. 727 channel.
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0: 4-4 Radio for Blue from Blooper Tamworth. We had a small fire caused by a toaster. We've had 90 people evacuated. We are just clearing the air out of the area at the moment, and all evacuees are being transported back into their accommodation. Over.
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2: Fire calls number 448 Alpha, received your update. You have a small fire caused by a toaster. 90 people evacuated. You're clearing the area and all evacuees are being transported back into their accommodation. 780 Channel, please.
3: Thank you. Clear here. Officer Ottaway is just going to Dark Road first to get ready for work. I will meet you at the back out station. Yeah, copy, mate. How is it all?
4: Go ahead, Currumbong.
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4: Copy that.
3: 637. 263. It's advising at this point the patient would be stable enough for a stage at Kuma if we had one.
2: Yeah, of course, mate. If you get a little bit closer, at this stage it looks like it'd be fine, but when you get about 20 minutes out, give me a heads up and I'll let you know.
3: Great, copy, thanks.

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0: Mike Holmes, RP241 Green.
4: RP241, pass it off.

0: RP241 green, as previous, re-ignition of the second level of the previous fire in an unoccupied building. Extinguished and salvage overall carried out. All appliances are coded 4, and we will, both appliances, both us and 461, will be code 7, contaminated gear, over.
1: Firecom's rescue pump 241 received your stop, re-ignition of a second level of a previous fire in an unoccupied building, extinguished, salvage and overhaul carried out. Yourselves and 269 are code 7 contaminated. 736, channel clear.
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2: Two six eight seven.
3: Yeah.
2: 268.

0: 268, we just arrived at Yass Hospital for that transfer. We've spoken to the nurses and the mother of the patient. They've decided that they want to wait until 8 o'clock and get reviewed by the doctor here. So we're not required at the moment for this transfer. I'm sure at the moment it'll still be going ahead later.
1: Poppy, give me a sec.

0: Yes, 268. I'll take it off your screen, and we'll pop it back on hold.
1: Copy, no worries. Will they need to rebook that transfer later if they decide to, or is it okay to just leave it?
0: It's okay, just leave it for now, but we'll just tell patient flow, and patient flow will need to communicate with them whether we're going to do this transfer or not.
1: Copy, no worries.

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0: Hong Kong's number 281 Blue. We have council now on scene.
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0: Viacom, it's number 461, Blue. 461, go ahead. From Sussex Street, Winoona. We're going code 7 for contamination, and we'll give you a further call later on when we're available again.
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3: 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Thank you so much, guys. 7:56. Good morning.
0: 86 Alpha arrived at EMV unit here for the day.
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1: Pycon Stop at 281, Parsi Green.
0: Pycon Stop at 281 green. Oil has been cleaned up. Council brought some sand. We are code 4. Please.
1: Cycles up 281 at green, oil cleaned up, council books down in your code 4. 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
1: 6:20 past. Have a good day.

0: Yeah, good morning, Cons. Can you attach me to the Tullock Road fire up at Yarramvella? Just proceeding up, do a recon, and sussing out the Williams Hill side of it. Sorry, Cons, can you repeat that last?
1: Can you confirm which command vehicle you're in?
0: Sorry, I'm in my command Lima.
1: Okay, thank you.
2: Yeah.

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1: Yeah, copy, Hawk 349.
0: Yeah, radio Hawk 344.
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0: Good morning, Bo AB1 crew of 4, Bo AB7 crew of 2, OIC captain, and 2 firefighters in their own vehicles, heading to Bunnings for a good ready morning, and the Cat 1 will be available, the Cat 7 will be unavailable. 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
1: Shields point one. Yeah, copy, confirming 24 minutes.
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0: 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Just running a welfare check on your trip to a wind dilemma.
1: 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ETA is 48 minutes.
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5: We're just heading to Maelstrom for public engagement. Two people on board, ETA 30 minutes.
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4: Yeah, copy. They've advised closest intersection would be Windsor Street.
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5: Related time of arrival, 45 minutes.
0: Copy, thanks. We'll hear from you when you arrive.
4: Yeah, copy that. Hawksbury 49 confirming Windsor Street near the Aldi, closest location.
5: That's affirmative.
4: Copy, I will mark you on site.
6: 958 also on site.
4: Copy, 958.
5: 949. Confirmation for police on scene, no persons trapped.
4: Yeah, copy that, Hawksbury 49. Did you need the other resources to keep going or stand down?
5: That'd be a stand down, please.
6: Yeah, copy 90 Myhills Road. This is actually in Brown's Road. Myhills, the next road over, I believe. That's a different fire permit.
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4: Yeah, it's all like it's part of the same permit, over. Sorry, Hawksbury, I've got multiple call signs coming at the same time. Can I get the 95 call sign go ahead, please?
3: Braidwood 2777.
4: Thank you, far from clear.
3: 277.
4: Hawksbury 963, do you copy?
6: Far can't be tongue of 9, blue.
4: Yeah, copy, son. Bone, standing. Hawksbury 959, do you copy?
3: Just confirming that we are signed on, the MDT has not updated so that I can choose in vehicle. So I'll just be in vehicle for a little bit.
7: Hawksbury 959, copy last sending down.
8: Yeah, all good, mate. I'll mark you in vehicle. Have a great day.
4: Hawksbury
7: 4344, standing down, please. Remember.
4: Yeah, copy of Hawksbury 44, we'll be sending down stand down message on the GLR profile shortly.
6: Radio Maitland 19.
0: Go ahead, Maitland 19.
6: Yeah, Maitland 19, just going off at Marshall Brook, local headquarters for training for the day. Thank you.
0: Copy, mate. Let me do it, ready.
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4: Yeah, copy that. 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
0: 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Alvin 57 is stopping at for fuel, and we'll let you know when we're back on the road.
1: Okay. Say again, Alvin 56.
0: Sorry, Alvin 57 is stopping for fuel, and we'll let you know when we're back on the road.
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0: Campbelltown 57 out.
2: Yeah, Ficom, we're going to stand down from the scene here at this pile burn. We've viewed the landholder's permit and we're comfortable that he's got it all under control.
1: Copy

0: 37. Oscar calling.
1: We're roughly 20 minutes out of Kuma, just checking on the likelihood of getting a page.
0: Yeah, that's fine, guys. I've got two cars in Kuma, so. Just head towards the hospital. I'll get someone to meet you there in about 10 minutes.
1: Great, copy. Thanks so much.

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0: I have two POB, leaving Corakai HQ, heading for Woodburn for Riverfest Day, ETA 25 minutes.
1: Copy that, 5-6.

0: 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You don't got one blue. 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Will do. Thank you.
1: Thank you very much. Fly Conclave.

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0: Five, six, departing Lincoln, one, still one POV, now to Minor Vale, approximately 1 hour. I'll advise when I arrive. Over.
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1: Copy that, 57. Were you in convoy with Flight 6? I was trying to raise them for a welfare check, but nothing was heard. Over.
3: Firecom, this is Yohapney 2. Apologies, hit the wrong button.
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4: 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If you could please hold the button down for 5 seconds to reset, that would be much appreciated.
3: Hi, Tom. Yohapney 2 received.

was looking for a commentary. What was the one? And... Well, I can't remember the name of the other thing. We were all going to the showground. There's two units going to the showground for the show today. Setting up displays and stuff. And we also have Liverpool Range OCV attending as well. We are all available to respond. Yeah, so after that, nothing further. Thanks.

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0: 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Just advising, Scottsdale 1, Scottsdale 9, coming for a Get Ready Weekend event locally. 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

0: We just were one, and South One have arrived at the Doctor's Flat Road HR. I'm known as Dr. Flat Control, contactable on VHF 3, UHF 13, that's UHF 13. Viacom, quick.
1: Viacom, we just benign. We just benign crew of 2, heading to Doctor's Flat Road, HR. We're just 9 clear.

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0: At Kingswood Store, crew of 8, captain in charge.
2: Sapphire Coast 1-9 has arrived at the Batemans Bay unit for training. I'll be here all weekend. Sapphire Coast 1-9, please.
3: Copy that.
0: Yeah, market available. We have also got Kingswood 7 with us. A total of 8 crew, Kingswood 1 and 7, and they might remain available.
1: 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Thank you. 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
2: This is Golden ICC. I've just walked in and there's a phone here with an emergency message beeping on it. Do you know anything about that, or can you help me? Over.
3: Golden ICC, transmission is a bit muffled. Can you please repeat? I got something about an emergency message. Is it on a phone, or is it on a radio? Over.
2: Golden ICC, it's on a Motorola phone. It just says emergency from Radio Golden 2. Over.
3: Golden ICC, that is a duress activation from yesterday. It was cleared, so you can clear that radio. Over.
2: Golden ICC, Roger, I just can't find out how to clear it, so I'll keep looking around. Thank you. Now,

0: Copy that, Golden ICC. Apparently on the phone there should be an acknowledge all clear button. If you have any inquiries, call through to the SOC and we'll try to figure it out with you.
1: ICC, Roger. I'll just press all the buttons and clear it. Thanks, Al.
0: Copy that.

0: Tomo 7 leaving station. We're going out of area to assist Bilpin RFS on the get ready morning in the Bilpin Hall. Crew of 3, deputy group captain in charge. Copy so far.
1: Copy, man. Tomo 7, mate. Leaving you is unavailable for the moment. Over.
0: Do you require repeat of the message? Over.
1: Negative.
0: Remaining on Blue Mountains Alpha, unless otherwise advised. Over.
1: Hi, clear.
2: 6-3, Southern, we are stage at Coomer Hospital.
3: 2-6-3, sorry, go ahead.
2: Sorry, apologies, but just letting you know we are staged at Coomer Hospital.
3: Please, patient is under control. Two-six-three, copy. 207 should be pulling up. Base station, go ahead.
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3: 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Good night at 1:15.

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2: 133 is around here. I'm going to be a couple of hours. 133 out.
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1: I-7, go ahead.
0: We've arrived at Kew Plaza. We'll be here till about 2:30 p.m.
1: Copy.
2: Copy, you're on the job. Marking you as on scene now.

0: Icon Spot 411, separate from the intersection of North and Carrington. Confirming two vehicle MVA. One vehicle has left, the other one will need a tow. Cleaning up debris and oil from the intersection and traffic control. Just requesting police at this incident. Over.
1: I receive your update with one vehicle that's left and one vehicle requiring a tow. Request the police for traffic control 0906.

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1: 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We're just going to move away from standing and play the outfit sheet. 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

0: Viacom's pump 411 area rendered safe. 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

0: 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We have a crew of 4, OIC, Deputy Captain.
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0: We're just doing a boat exercise on Foreshore Drive near Botany Bay. We have 6 POV, expected to be off water around 12 midday.
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2: 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The call taker's just asking.
0: 277 green. Car is doing its first aid. Police are in attendance. We'll be standing by here in liaison with police. Over. Ambulance are also in attendance.
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3: 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Yeah, 443 and 208, we're pretending.
0: Radio, Holroyd 3-1, advising we've reached Wind Elmar for the weekend. Over.
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0: coming at you is an 83-year-old male, test positive, last seen well over 800, has had a loss of balance, and lower to the floor, presenting the left side of the facial.
1: Hello, it's 250. You cut out after left side facial droop, and that's all I got.
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2: We have arrived at Windelima.
1: Happy thanks, 56.

Apologies, presented with a left-sided facial droop and left-sided weakness. The weakness has now resolved. He has equal motor strength on both sides. Still presenting with a mild facial droop. Observations are as follows. Heart rate between 90 and 130, alternating between normal sinus and then moving into a rapid left temporal ventricle. Temperature of 36.3, BGL of 5.6.

0: blood pressure of 130 to 160, SpO2 of 95, and breathe air. We've only been able to achieve IV access. We are 10 minutes out. Thanks.
1: Thanks, mate. Sorry, can you just repeat? It's bouncing between normal sinus rhythm and what? And then I also didn't really copy the blood pressure.
0: 250, blood pressure of 136 on 80, and a heart rate between 90 and 130, between normal sinus and then in a left bundle branch. Thanks.
1: Cool, thanks, mate. I'll pass it down. All cars, just stand by and listen to you.
2: Yeah, 277. I will be offline due to the contaminated gear. Over.
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1: 371.
2: Falcon, number 440 Green from Ranger Grove, Bangalee. It was a very small fire in a fire pit. I have educated the occupant on the fire permit. Has been suspended. She's very apologetic. Has extinguished. We're code 4. Continuing on road, over.
0: Yeah, 371, just going to the Metalwall Showground for community engagement, and we will be available.
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1: 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Thank you. Bye, complete.
3: Parramatta 56, go ahead.
2: We've arrived at our destination. We'll be staying here for the weekend.
3: Copy that.
4: I received your stop. A small fire pit with the occupant educated. The permit has been suspended and now extinguished. 0933, channel 4.

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1: 239.
0: We are back in town and right for a sign of time. Thank you.
1: Thanks, guys. 935.
0: Yeah, thank you. Can you pop us both down on LA to 1700?
2: Oh, Tom, you're tonguing on your left.
3: You're tonguing on.
1: Peace. Have a good sleep.
2: Yeah, I'm back at station comms, just going to fill up and have a rest. Could you please put my MTD back to the, not Ward Road, Gosson's Lane. I can't think of the name, the one that was on there before.
3: Just let us know when you figure out which one it is. For the moment, your list mark is not available for the moment. Fire complete.

0: Welcome. This is your only one. Go ahead. Jirai 1 with crew 3 on board. We're attending the Kingswood Brigade's Get Ready Day. We're on route now.
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2: 5-6 has arrived at Manavale. 1 POB will advise when we depart later this morning. Out.
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1: PC Bravo.
0: Yeah, departing Bungendore Station for Majors Creek and then Braidwood, District Chaplain, crew of one, clear.
1: Copy, fire complete.

0: 285,
1: thanks. We have both stretching out the West Coast. If they need assistance with the Cat 1 on the West Coast.
0: You need quick, give me a second, I'll just have a look. They have a Cuda car, I think, that's going to clear at a moment, so I think they're right to handle for now, but thank you.

0: coming up to 9:14. I know you guys are on scene at that Cat 1. Any chance you can clear for a different Cat 1 in Crestwood?
1: So I come from Dawn Wind Control, over.
0: Dawn Control.
1: Just a sick rep for our, I've just confirmed there's no signs of smoke, fire, or hotspots, over.
2: Copy, understood. Anything further?
3: 213, patient is loaded into 914. Officer Skipper in 213 and Supervisor 81 can go to that Cat 1.
1: Nothing further, over.
0: Thank you so much, guys. If you could, that would be fantastic.
2: Thank you, 5 and 2.
3: Officer Skelton is aboard 914 with that patient.
0: Copy. No worries, thank you.

0: Yeah, good morning. Would it be possible if I can get you to page me a Cat 7 and a Heavy Cat 1 to do some blackening out on this Mackenzie's Trail up towards the Caribbean, please?
1: Copy. First available Cat 1 would be Newey Creek, and then I'll find Cat 7 for you as well.
0: Yeah, that'll be excellent. Just talking with the captain from South Arm. We just need to deal with a few hotspots along that trail and, and probably help with a bit of a burn a bit later on with the Cat 7.
2: Hello, to Supervisor 81 and 213. After the last minutes in the job, we're just trying ACT to see if they have an IC resource over there that can come over.
3: Supervisor 81, copy that, thank you.
1: Copy. North Maxwell 7 has been paged as well.
2: No worries.
0: Yeah, no, that'll be great. Thank you very much for that. Much appreciated.
1: Copy, fire complete.

0: Seni salın. Çıkın. Vince the down from that cat one in Kudo. Did you want us back on the cat three in Borua? Oh, yes, please, guys. Thank you. Yes, 268, you guys can stand down.
1: 268, copy that. Thank you.

Sorry. Southern Officer 213 and Supervisor 81. Inspector 163 has been tasked from Googong just to make a fourth officer. We've called actors. They've advised they've got a double crew, but they're not ICP equipped. So we've stood them down for now. Let me know if it is confirmed code 2 when you get there. We can call back and see if we've got anything.

0: Summing up to Supervisor 81 and 213, we've just gotten off the phone to Southcare. They said they're not going to send someone if it's just for ICP assistance, but if you do get lost, we will update them and then they'll send someone, apparently.
1: 81, copy.
0: Southern Officer, Parisher 208.
1: Parisher 208.
0: 208, thanks guys. I just had a job come in. Cat 2 ski injury. I'll drop it down. It's at Mount Parisher double chair lift.
1: 208, copy that. How are you? Yeah, just 3 minutes. Thanks very much.
0: Thank you.
2: Sector 161 responding to Naylor Street Crestwood for me. That one.
0: Thanks, mate. 213's just arrived on scene. They'll give a report shortly.

0: Yes, Lock Home, are you out there, Tarlock Control?
1: Hey, out of those two reds, and you agree the North Maxwell, no crews heading up available. Paging for Scott's Head, who are on air, but I believe they're at community education event, so just paging them now, over.
0: Yeah, receive that. Thank you.
1: Copy. Fuck, I'm clear. Scott's Head 1, Viacom.

0: Fire comms, Scott's head, one, blue over.
1: 213, Silver.
2: 213.
3: Yeah, Scott's head one, request for you to head out to the Tullock Road fire, require assistance with a heavy. Over.
1: Chief code 2, yeah. Alright, to handle.
2: Copy, negative code 2. Inspector 163, negative code 2, you can stand down.
0: Yeah, copy that. We can, also grab the Scott's head 9 if that's alright. Over.
2: Inspector 163, copy, call us.
3: Yeah, if you want to take that as well, we did pay for a Cat 7 as well from Valor. But if, yeah, if you can take your Cat 9, that would be appreciated.
4: Yeah, 9147.
0: Yeah, copy that. We'll just make up from our open day here and then we'll be responding, over.
2: 914.
3: Copy, thank you, and I'll add the Cat 9 to the job as well.
4: 4, can we please have TCH up for a code 3?
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2: Yes, sir. From the MVA at 170 Lander Street, Bolfells. One middle-aged male motorcycle rider transported to hospital via New South Wales ambulance, awaiting a helicopter.
1: Yeah, Flycom, we're about to commence lighting. I have a seat right for you.
2: We'll be on scene for an extended period before cleanup can occur.
0: Can we sign the light up? Go ahead.
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1: Wind speeds between 5, gusting to 10, relative humidity 32, temperature is 18, and conditions are great, so we're about to start.
0: Tell me which direction is the wind coming from?
1: Westerly.
0: Kelly, thank you.
2: Flight comes here, level 9.
0: Arrow, level 9.
2: Arrow, level 9 has returned to shed and shutting down.
0: Kelly, flight, come clear.